Hey, what's happening, everybody? It's Slick here for 107.5 The Power Loon. You ready, Loon Heads? Because we've got so much to get into. So little time. So let's get rocking with Leonard Skinner, Pink Floyd, 38 Special, and some Genesis on the

All right, when it comes to covers, who do you think is the best cover? And if it's not Disturbed, I'll tell you why. They're really good at it. I'll explain more after Genesis here on the Power Room.

0: Eventually, we're going to start playing Disturbed here on the Power Loon. They're going to be classic rock eventually. But they did a really good cover of Land of Confusion from Genesis, and it was awesome. It really was. It's Slick here on the Power Loon, and I was talking with my girl the other day, and we were like trying to decide what was the best cover ever done. And she had some pretty good ones from some more modern artists, but I was like, hands down, Disturbed, whenever they pick a cover, they really do it right. And they pick Genesis, and then they did The Sound of Silence. And honestly, The Sound of Silence, if you haven't heard it, that one's worth a Google. That one right there is absolutely chef's kiss, the best ever. That sets the standard to all covers moving forward.
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12: I'm meteorologist Mace Michaels. Mostly cloudy tonight and tomorrow. There could be a shower or two. Low tonight in the mid-40s. Highs in the low 60s. More showers and storms Friday night, clearing out and warmer for the rest of the holiday weekend. Temps climb through the 70s into the 80s. The warmer temps stick around through next week. Live bands and lakeside vibes. Don't miss the Worthington Windsurfing and Music Festival coming up June 12th and 13th. Currently at 62 degrees.
0: I want to give a shout out to the guys working at Mickey's. First time at Mickey's was yesterday before I came in for the Power Loon shift. And not only phenomenal food, but I appreciate you guys rocking out with us here on the Power Loon.

0: 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Your kids are going to be learning about cannabis in the next couple of years, middle schoolers and high schoolers. Hey, look, with the laws here saying you could do it, you got to teach them because, all right, look, I'm not the guy that's out there going, no, you should never do weed. It's bad. It's not the 90s anymore. We know better. But we all know that one guy that, you know, just every hour of the day, this is him. Yeah, got to get that fixed. And that's the same guy you can't have a conversation with either because his brain is just doped out all the time. You're like, all right, man, hey, what do you want from Wendy's? Man, I'll tell you what I want. I want the government to stop spying on me, man. Yeah, because they're looking for a stoner. You know too much. Just get the chicken McNuggets.
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8: 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So on this Memorial Day, let's remember those that sacrificed their futures so that you may have yours.
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10: 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And that's why 5 Eyewitness News is shining a light on fraud. I'm Lindsay Brown, and at 5 Eyewitness News, we're digging through records, following the money, and exposing who's taking advantage of taxpayers. 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

0: 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It's time for the Dirtbag of the Day. If you were a landlord, how far is too far? For this landlord, it wasn't far enough. He was house-sitting for his tenants because he wanted to be a good landlord. Help everybody out. That's right. Do a great thing. Well, he decided to invite his girl over and do some extracurriculars right there on the couch. And then afterwards, he was like, you know what? I have been such a good house-sitter. I'm going to make me a sandwich with their food. And he would have gotten away with it, but the couple had a dog camera set up there to help watch the dogs when they were there. And, it caught everything. Yeah, everything. The thigh-slapping good time they had. They're now pressing charges against this guy, and we are charging him with being the dirtbag of the day.
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5: I'm meteorologist Mace Michaels. Mostly cloudy tonight and tomorrow. There could be a shower or two. Low tonight in the mid-40s. Highs in the low 60s. More showers and storms Friday night. Clearing out and warmer for the rest of the holiday weekend. Temps climb through the 70s into the 80s. The warmer temps stick around through next week. Live bands and lakeside vibes. Don't miss the Worthington Windsurfing and Music Festival coming up June 12th and 13th. Right now it's 61.
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We talked earlier about the cannabis classes coming to high school and everybody saying I'm a fake poser weed smoker because of my choice of food. I'll explain more coming up after Bruce Springsteen here.

0: 218-829-1075. You can text into the Power Loon line, and somebody goes, You're a terrible stoner there, Slick. Everybody knows you go to Taco Bell if you're high. I don't, all right, because I'm not 12. And ever since I got rid of the Doritos Locos Tacos, Taco Bell's just been on my ish list. Nothing against you, Taco Bell. Food's still good. Like a five-layer burrito is still pretty good. But I was thinking about the last time that I may or may not have been partaking, and we were in the line at Wendy's, and that's why I always pick Wendy's whenever it comes to getting high. Just not that it's, you know, better or worse, or not that you should. Oh, man, I'm a terrible person to go for life advice.
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0: Back to back, your favorite artist here on 107.5 The Power Loon. You'll get another Who song after the break. But let me tell you this. Imagine setting up the Who. Now, it was originally known as the Detours, briefly the High Numbers. And in all the middle of all of this, having Roger Daltrey actually making your first guitars. Yeah, he worked at a sheet metal factory, and he himself was the one who helped handcraft the original Who guitars. And then would obviously go on to be a great member of the band. And that's kind of insane, right? That's your double shot fact here on The Power Loon. We got another Who song coming up for you after the break.
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0: 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Tomorrow we start our A to Z weekend playing all your favorite rock hits from Alpha to Zeta. I think that's right. Ah, who cares? You know I can't spell. Anyway, so we won't have a double shot tomorrow or Monday because we'll be finishing up then on your Memorial Day weekend. Till then, here's your back-to-back hits of The Who.

0: The more you try and fight it, the less it's going to give. It's 107.5, the Power Loon. I'm talking about football, American football, not, you know, what everybody else thinks is football. We call that soccer for a reason. And the more and more soccer tries to fight it, it just knows it's not as cool as American football. Because right now they're talking about a halftime show. This will be the first time ever in soccer history that they actually have a halftime show. And not to say that Coldplay is like a major rock band. They're kind of like that newer modern age rock band in a sense that, you know, we really don't call it rock. We just let it kind of tag along with us here on the Power Loon. And I was like, man, you're really missing out because you could have probably had a bunch of soccer fans by, I don't know, getting a British band. I don't know, you know, maybe Def Leppard. And get Def Leppard to play for you. That'd be cool. But it's kind of funny because, you know what? They're trying to fight how much more popular American football is. And now they're embracing our stuff. So guess what? That's a win in our box.
1: We will be back after we teach him to read. This might be a while. Slick will be back on 107.5, The Power Loon.
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1: I'm meteorologist Mace Michaels. Mostly cloudy tonight and tomorrow. There could be a shower or two. Low tonight in the mid-40s. Highs in the low 60s. More showers and storms Friday night, clearing out and warmer for the rest of the holiday weekend. Temps climb through the 70s into the 80s. The warmer temps stick around through next week. Live bands and lakeside vibes. 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Right now it's 61.
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0: What we need is a small circle, 30 mouse traps, and a whole bottle of vodka, because I'm going to tell you, that just sounds like a good time. It's 107.5 The Power Load. I saw these guys over in Europe talking about a new version of Jenga, and it was, they're just placing mouse traps on top. They're at live mouse traps, so, you know, they're all sprung back and stuff like that, and you got to keep placing them on top of each other until it eventually just slaps and gets everybody, and everybody's got to duck behind it. I can imagine trying to play that with, like, a Vietnam vet, and all of a sudden the table's flipped over, and he's fighting the Viet Cong on that one. I don't know. It just sounds like a fun drinking game, because imagine your buddy that just he loses all of his motor skills two drinks in. You just sit back and let hilarity ensue.
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12: I'm meteorologist Mace Michaels. Mostly cloudy tonight and tomorrow. There could be a shower or two. Low tonight in the mid-40s. Highs in the low 60s. More showers and storms Friday night, clearing out and warmer for the rest of the holiday weekend. Temps climb through the 70s into the 80s. The warmer temps stick around through next week. Live bands and lakeside vibes. Don't miss the Worthington Windsurfing and Music Festival coming up June 12th and 13th. Currently, it's 59 degrees.
0: 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Speaking of Memorial Day, I got to tell you what we'll be doing here on the evening show. Something special, a little change of pace, but I think you'll enjoy it. I'll tell you after Whitesnake, but let's get through some ZZ Top and STP first.
13: Rumors spreading around in that Texas town about the shack outside the game. You know what I'm talking about. Just let me know if you're gonna go to that whole mile on the range. They got a lot of nice girls.

Listening to 107.5 The Power Loon. It'll be an A to Z weekend, and so we're going to be playing all of our hits in alphabetical order, not picked by me, because we know I never learn the alphabets. But on Monday, when it comes to this show, we're going to be doing something a little bit kind of different. And we are going to actually be telling stories of Minnesotan heroes, people who lost their lives. And there's going to be one non-Minnesotan guy because he was one of my good friends in basic training, and I want to tell his story as well. So on Monday, expect at every hour there'll be a story about somebody we should be honoring on Memorial Day to kind of keep it fresh in our mind why.

most metal thing you'll hear today on 107.5 The Power Loom. We're actually going to be talking about a vet down in Texas, man. This guy, it'll start off as a sad story, but it turns out pretty metal. So this guy lost his home. The landlord would not renew his lease, and it was him and his dog for about 20 months. And he wanted to make sure that his dog was taken care of, so he brings it over to a local fire department and says, hey, if you care about babies, then care about my baby. And his fire department...

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8: I'm meteorologist Mace Michaels. Mostly cloudy tonight and tomorrow. There could be a shower or two. Low tonight in the mid-40s. Highs in the low 60s. More showers and storms Friday night, clearing out and warmer for the rest of the holiday weekend. Temps climb through the 70s into the 80s. The warmer temps stick around through next week. Live bands and lakeside vibes. Don't miss the Worthington Windsurfing and Music Festival coming up June 12th and 13th. Currently 57 degrees.
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0: I'm sure they had this generic trophy, you know, mom and dad, you're number one, world's greatest. Yeah, well, we're going to be taking that away from a pair of people down in Moorhead. It's 107.5 The Power Loon. Two parents were arrested yesterday in connection with the investigation into these kids. It was about 10 kids that ended up eating THC gummies. And it's not, at first you think it's maybe the case of, hey, they accidentally reached into the wrong gummy bag and pulled it out. No. These guys, they were kind of trafficking stuff, all right? When the cops showed up after, you know, it kind of let out that it came from one kid, they're like, all right, let's go check in on the home. They found all sorts of stuff that they weren't supposed to have, like all the waxes and the flowers and things like that. All the things that they're not legally supposed to have with, you know, with intent to distribute. And so now they've been arrested, and I'm going to tell you, I hope they get the book thrown at them.
1: 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So we settled for Slick. 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
6: I'm meteorologist Mace Michaels. Mostly cloudy tonight and tomorrow. There could be a shower or two. Low tonight in the mid-40s. Highs in the low 60s. More showers and storms Friday night, clearing out and warmer for the rest of the holiday weekend. Temps climb through the 70s into the 80s. The warmer temps stick around through next week. Live bands and lakeside vibes. Don't miss the Worthington Windsurfing and Music Festival coming up June 12th and 13th. Currently 57 degrees.
7: Mikey texted into the text line. He goes, "Hey man, how come you want the book thrown at him, bro? When you start poisoning other people's, I wouldn't call it poison. When your kid starts kind of messing with other kids, that's when I have to say, all right, like if it was just your kid, that might have been an accident. But when you end up hitting up 10 other kids, then we got a problem. That's why I say throw the book at him."

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I'll be honest, I'm not mad at this guy. I actually kind of feel for him. A man throws an absolute fit. In fact, he throws a chair after the guy who killed his daughter in a DUI gets only 120 hours of community service. It's 107.5, the Power Loon. I got to tell you, you know what? That guy, he deserves 120 hours of community service. The other dude needs to get the book thrown at him. I lost my cousin to a DUI. She's a bright girl, man. She was the life of the party every time she was around, loved by all. And some dude decided that, hey, I'm going to make stupid decisions tonight. And sure enough, his stupid decisions affected the whole family, man. I've never seen my uncle break down and cry like he has, and it happens quite a bit. But I got to tell you this, man, this dude deserve anything. If they throw the book at him, bro, I will light their butts up here on the Power Loon.

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0: on the hands and be like, all right, here, pay your fine and go away. 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
11: I'm meteorologist Mace Michaels. Mostly cloudy tonight and tomorrow. There could be a shower or two. Low tonight in the mid-40s. Highs in the low 60s. More showers and storms Friday night. Clearing out and warmer for the rest of the holiday weekend. Temps climb through the 70s into the 80s. The warmer temps stick around through next week. Live bands and lakeside vibes. 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
8: I'm meteorologist Mace Michaels. Mostly cloudy tonight and tomorrow. There could be a shower or two. Low tonight in the mid-40s. Highs in the low 60s. More showers and storms Friday night, clearing out and warmer for the rest of the holiday weekend. Temps climb through the 70s into the 80s. The warmer temps stick around through next week. Live bands and lakeside vibes. 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
11: I'm meteorologist Mace Michaels. Mostly cloudy tonight and tomorrow. There could be a shower or two. Low tonight in the mid-40s. Highs in the low 60s. More showers and storms Friday night, clearing out and warmer for the rest of the holiday weekend. Temps climb through the 70s into the 80s. The warmer temps stick around through next week. Live bands and lakeside vibes. Don't miss the Worthington Windsurfing and Music Festival coming up June 12th and 13th. Currently 54 degrees.
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1: I'm meteorologist Mace Michaels. Mostly cloudy tonight and tomorrow. There could be a shower or two. Low tonight in the mid-40s. Highs in the low 60s. More showers and storms Friday night, clearing out and warmer for the rest of the holiday weekend. Temps climb through the 70s into the 80s. The warmer temps stick around through next week. Live bands and lakeside vibes. Don't miss the Worthington Windsurfing and Music Festival coming up June 12th and 13th. Currently 51 degrees.
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19: I'm meteorologist Mace Michaels. Mostly cloudy tonight and tomorrow. There could be a shower or two. Low tonight in the mid-40s. Highs in the low 60s. More showers and storms Friday night, clearing out and warmer for the rest of the holiday weekend. Temps climb through the 70s into the 80s. The warmer temps stick around through next week. 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
1: I'm meteorologist Mace Michaels. Mostly cloudy tonight and tomorrow. There could be a shower or two. Low tonight in the mid-40s. Highs in the low 60s. More showers and storms Friday night, clearing out and warmer for the rest of the holiday weekend. Temps climb through the 70s into the 80s. The warmer temps stick around through next week. Live bands and lakeside vibes. Don't miss the Worthington Windsurfing and Music Festival coming up June 12th and 13th. 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
4: I'm meteorologist Mace Michaels. Mostly cloudy tonight and tomorrow. There could be a shower or two. Low tonight in the mid-40s. Highs in the low 60s. More showers and storms Friday night, clearing out and warmer for the rest of the holiday weekend. Temps climb through the 70s into the 80s. The warmer temps stick around through next week. Live bands and lakeside vibes. Don't miss the Worthington Windsurfing and Music Festival coming up June 12th and 13th. Currently, it's 47 degrees.
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1: I'm meteorologist Mace Michaels. Mostly cloudy tonight and tomorrow. There could be a shower or two. Low tonight in the mid-40s. Highs in the low 60s. More showers and storms Friday night, clearing out and warmer for the rest of the holiday weekend. Temps climb through the 70s into the 80s. The warmer temps stick around through next week. Live bands and lakeside vibes. Don't miss the Worthington Windsurfing and Music Festival coming up June 12th and 13th. Currently, it's 47 degrees.
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2: I'm meteorologist Mace Michaels. Mostly cloudy tonight and tomorrow. There could be a shower or two. Low tonight in the mid-40s. Highs in the low 60s. More showers and storms Friday night, clearing out and warmer for the rest of the holiday weekend. Temps climb through the 70s into the 80s. The warmer temps stick around through next week. Live bands and lakeside vibes. 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
1: A little sunshine right away this morning, becoming cloudy with rain and a little breezy here this afternoon. Our high 62, the wind out of the southeast gusting to around 25 here later this afternoon through tonight. Cloudy with rain tonight, 45 tomorrow. Showers early, clearing by late afternoon, 67. Sunday, sunny 78 on Monday, partly cloudy with a high of 84. 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I'm meteorologist Sean Cable. 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
15: A little sunshine right away this morning, becoming cloudy with rain and a little breezy here this afternoon. Our high 62, the wind out of the southeast gusting to around 25 here later this afternoon through tonight. Cloudy with rain tonight, 45 tomorrow. Showers early, clearing by late afternoon, 67. Sunday, sunny 78 on Monday, partly cloudy with a high of 84. 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I'm meteorologist Sean Cable. 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

Gandhi.

0: little sunshine right away this morning, becoming cloudy with rain and a little breezy here this afternoon. Our high 62, the wind out of the southeast gusting to around 25 here later this afternoon through tonight. Cloudy with rain tonight, 45 tomorrow. Showers early, clearing by late afternoon, 67. Sunday, sunny 78 on Monday, partly cloudy with a high of 84. 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I'm meteorologist Sean Cable. Currently, it's 42.
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3: 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And then we've got Ryman and Steelin', the best Beastie Boys tribute band in the country.
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11: A little sunshine right away this morning, becoming cloudy with rain and a little breezy here this afternoon. Our high 62, the wind out of the southeast gusting to around 25 here later this afternoon through tonight. Cloudy with rain tonight, 45 tomorrow. Showers early, clearing by late afternoon, 67. Sunday, sunny 78 on Monday, partly cloudy with a high of 84. 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I'm meteorologist Sean Cable. Temperature now 41.
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11: A little sunshine right away this morning, becoming cloudy with rain and a little breezy here this afternoon. Our high 62, the wind out of the southeast gusting to around 25 here later this afternoon through tonight. Cloudy with rain tonight, 45 tomorrow. Showers early, clearing by late afternoon, 67. Sunday, sunny 78 on Monday, partly cloudy with a high of 84. 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

0: 107.5, the Power Loon Allman Brothers Band. Ramblin' Man at your home for the best in classic rock. Good morning, Zach and Mitch. Pretty stoked for that Greg Allman doc, June 17th. Man.
1: Oh, yeah. We talked about that yesterday.
0: It's going to be here pretty quick. Yeah, he dropped the first trailer, the first full look, I should say, a couple days ago. You can find that over on the Power Loon Facebook page. But, yeah, it's going to be pretty dang good, man. I mean,
1: I think it's going to be very emotional.
0: I think it is, too. Yeah. I don't know what the runtime on it is. I'd imagine probably around 2 hours or so. So, yeah, there's probably going to be a lot of ups and downs, little waves in there. But, I mean, they've got, like, never-before-seen concert and interview footage, which I'm always a big fan of because I like that behind-the-scenes look.
1: In other words, it could be pretty lengthy.
0: I would hope so. Yeah. I would really hope
1: Let's
0: so,
1: do this,
0: honestly.
1: Zach.
0: Oh, we got to get a little...
1: Cheerio.
0: Yeah. Boom. Sorry, I had to be a little careful because I haven't taken too many sips out of it.
1: Man,
0: quite yet
1: I'm just
0: this
1: not used to seeing you drinking black coffee.
0: Well, you know, a man grows, finds new things that he's...
1: So you're fond of that now?
0: I don't know if it's... Fond of?
1: Or are you just happy that no one's ripping off your hazelnut creamer
0: in the
1: fridge?
0: Bang, bang, boom, baby. Yeah. Yes, there's that. Also, it kind of does save me some money every week.
1: Well, you buy those big jugs.
0: That's true, yeah. Which, well, you know, buy in bulk, it's cheaper for you. Until, yeah, somebody goes in there, takes the last bit of it, and then
1: I brought my own powdered creamer in this morning.
0: The good stuff?
1: The Coffee Mate stuff.
0: Okay,
1: yeah.
0: All right. So you're not onto that drivel anymore. I should have known when I saw you take your sip and you didn't go, yeah. Your face didn't turn upside down. Should have been the first idea, but
1: yeah, right.
0: Yeah, well. Well, we got a pretty big day ahead of us, Mitch. Of course, it is Fan Favorite Friday.
1: Oh, yes.
0: As is every single Friday.
1: Text in your requests, 218-829-1075.
0: That's right. You pick it, we play it sort of situation, so we'll get it on throughout the show for able. Around 6:45, you know, we're heading into a long weekend. A lot
1: Memorial
0: of people
1: weekend, yeah.
0: That are going to be traveling, but, you know, it's easy for people to forget what Memorial Day is all about. So Mark Persons and Herman Wisniewski from the Memorial Day Committee will be in around 6:45 with some events that are happening on Monday that you can participate in to help honor the fallen. 7:20. Like usual, like we've been doing all week, Rock the Lantern for Cure tickets that
1: happening
0: are going
1: June
0: out.
1: 6th.
0: That's right. So you can go ahead and get yourself entered in for a pair of those, I should say, over on the Power Loon mobile app powered by Hilltop, Hilltop Camper and RV. And then 8:15, we got some Streetcar Showdown tickets that are going out as well. You can get yourself entered in for those if you have not done so, which is one entry per person. But just text SHOWDOWN, one word, SHOWDOWN, to the Power Loon text line. Again, that number, 218-829-1075.
1: And here's a happy reminder. Pack an umbrella today. You're going to be needing it.
0: Oh, yeah?
1: Yeah, about an 80% chance of rain after lunch.
0: Oh, okay, good.
1: Yeah.
0: All right. Well, we kind of do need it.
1: A little
0: so.
1: Weather reminder for Miss Mitch.
0: Oh, Miss. Oh, and then even the finger on the cheek, too.
1: Yeah.
0: Oh, like you're like a cherub this morning,
1: I know
0: Mitch.
1: How to be like that when I need to be.
0: Fair enough. Well, yeah, a lot to get into, but more music to get into as well, because that's kind of what we do here. You're home for the best in classic rock, The Stones on the Power Loon.

0: 107.5 The Power Loon Doobie Brothers rocking down the highway, which is probably what a lot of people are going to be doing, well, later today and throughout the weekend, probably.
1: Well, yeah, what is it, the Indy 500 this Sunday?
0: Yes.
1: Yeah, yeah. So,
0: there's people taking part in that or something, or just, extended weekend. Of course, it's not just a three-day holiday. And with us later in the studio around 6:45, Mark and Herman from the Memorial Day Committee that will be telling us about some events that are going on Monday. Speaking of the Doobie Brothers, yeah, they're going to be live in concert with Santana. That date is going to be August 27th, playing at the Mystic Lake Amphitheater. Same night that Deep Purple is going to be with Kansas at Mystic Lake Casino Hotel. Man, oh, man.
1: Oh,
0: decisions.
1: Yeah.
0: Decisions.
1: So I didn't look at it yet, but they released a list of banned items at the venue. I didn't look at it yet.
0: Banned items at the venue,
1: the amphitheater.
0: Okay. What do you mean by banned
1: items? Stuff you can't bring in.
0: B-A-N-N-E-D.
1: Not
0: gotcha.
1: B-A-N-D.
0: Yeah, yeah. I thought, okay, are they doing an auction or something like that?
1: Don't be a D, Zach.
0: Well, that's the thing with homophones, man. Homophones, I believe is what it is. When two words sound alike but are different. I don't know. That's third grade English class that has been, well, that was a long time ago,
1: I'm sure,
0: Mitch.
1: I failed.
0: Yeah? What was your best subject in school?
1: Oh, I loved English.
0: Oh, really?
1: Oh, I loved writing.
0: Yeah. English is always fun
1: and
0: for
1: history.
0: Me. History was always tough for me, just because I never had like a good history teacher. I don't know.
1: He's
0: always,
1: my favorite
0: was
1: day
0: cranky.
1: Was going to the library, and then I would scan all the poetry books.
0: Oh.
1: Oh, my gosh. That was my little bit of heaven in elementary school.
0: And all the inspiration
1: checking
0: there.
1: Checking out poetry books.
0: Flowed through on Valentine's Day when you were, little cherub Mitch with your lovely poetry. Oh, that was such a fun day. Anywhoozle, what do we got here, Mitch?
1: How about in the summer state of mind?
0: Ooh,
1: this is
0: okay.
1: The unofficial start to summer.
0: So they say.
1: You know, it doesn't officially begin for another few weeks, but most Americans say they're already in it.
0: Mm-hmm.
1: So according to a new survey from Talker Research, 90% said they are in summer mode already. I'm not. And that yesterday was the true kickoff. Still, people don't feel fully ready for the season yet. On average, Americans say they're only about two-thirds prepared for summer. Northern states like Maine, South Dakota, and New Hampshire report the highest readiness, while warmer states like California and Arizona lag behind. And people say they have to have a packed summer schedule, and they're just not ready for it yet.
0: Okay, fair. Yeah, well, a lot going on. Maybe taking some vacations, doing a lot of traveling. Maybe got some weddings or something like that that you're going to.
1: Usually on the hottest day when I know that warm weather's here, that's when I'll bring up my summer clothes. Mitch's Bermudas and flip-flops.
0: Ooh, well.
1: I'm just a bum.
0: Have those, get those tootsies, those dogs just out in the sunshine.
1: Something like
0: around.
1: That.
0: All right, fair. It was interesting to hear... Yeah, South Dakota at the top of the list of summer readiness, which I guess...
1: What do you do in that state? Is there any greenery?
0: Some.
1: Where?
0: Yeah, it's...
1: The western edge?
0: Well, eastern South Dakota is pretty barren, I guess. That's not the pretty
1: lakes?
0: Part of the state. And, I mean, some, but they're not like huge lakes or anything like that. It's more just... localized, there was a lake that was about 20 miles from Brookings, I think, where a lot of people would stay out there and do boating and fishing and stuff.
1: I bet you it was man-made.
0: I am not 100% sure.
1: I don't know.
0: We had like a lake in my hometown growing up, that Lake Mitchell, that was not good.
1: What was in that lake?
0: Well, I don't know what the heck was in that lake, man. It was just, you'd go out there on the boat or something, you'd hop in the water, and then you come out, and then like 10 minutes later, you're like, this is kind of rash or something like that.
1: Oh.
0: Yeah, they had it for a while where it was just like, don't go in. Don't go in the water. You can look at it, but no one learned. It's like, okay, all right, fair enough.
1: What was the state bird of South Dakota?
0: No, pheasant.
1: Oh.
0: I almost said no idea, but it's like, oh, of course it's a pheasant. Okay. Pretty sure it's a pheasant. If not, someone will correct me, I guess. Well, Mitch, I saw this, and I thought of you because I know that you kind of, waffle between... grapes being in your diet. Are you still off grapes for a bit?
1: Yeah.
0: Okay, gotcha. Well, a new study here finds that eating grapes every day, about 3 servings, for just a couple of weeks, can change how your skin behaves at the genetic level.
1: For good or bad.
0: Well, in the study,
1: tell me more.
0: People who ate grapes showed shifts in gene activity tied to things like stronger skin barriers and better protection against damage, especially from the sun.
1: Oh.
0: Yeah. So
1: them sugar balls are worth something.
0: Yeah, absolutely. So you'll save a little bit on your sunscreen there. They also had lower levels of oxidative stress after UV exposure. Basically means that your skin handles sun damage just a little bit better. Grapes helping you out. Big idea here is something researchers call nutritional photoprotection. The idea that what you eat can help your skin defend itself. Well, yeah, they say you are what you eat. Yeah. And in this case, you know, eating something healthy and nutritious is good for you. Interesting. They do say they have a warning in here, though, which I do enjoy, where it says grapes aren't a replacement for sunscreen or protective clothing.
1: Oh, disclaimer.
0: Yeah, basically. Yeah, where it's like you still got to wear a little bit of sunscreen, you know. Don't just think you can eat a whole, you know, that whole bunch of grapes and then think, yeah, I'll be good. But it just gives you that extra layer of protection.
1: Plus, it cleans you out. Since we're on food real quick,
0: yeah.
1: Are you a late night snacker?
0: Oh, God, yes.
1: Okay.
0: Yeah.
1: Like after 9 p.m., what time?
0: I'm usually, hopefully, in bed by 9. But, yeah, it's like kind of as I'm getting ready for bed, then I start getting a little peckish. And it's like, all right, look around for some snacks and stuff before bed.
1: New research is showing late night snacking combined with stress is not good for your health.
0: Oh, no.
1: Isn't it funny that then in the morning you have to come and see me? The new findings presented at the recent Digestive Disease Week in Chicago show snacking after 9 p.m. can have a negative impact on digestive health and gut. I'm like, I have no problems in the morning.
0: Fair. Okay.
1: Right?
0: Yeah.
1: So the studies show that those had levels of high stress and were late night eaters were nearly 40% more likely to experience abnormal bowel habits.
0: Okay.
1: Like constipation or diarrhea.
0: Oh, both sides of the coin.
1: Compared to 23% with low stress levels and 8 at typical eating times.
0: Okay. All right. So
1: even eating healthy snacks late at night can have a
0: negative effect
1: on your digestive
0: process. Oh, crap. Okay. So what, I can't just be like opening up my fridge and chewing on a head of lettuce after 9 o'clock or else I'm going to be... just taking big bites.
1: This is some mornings, you know, when that moment hits.
0: Mm-hmm.
1: And then, you know, you do your thing. What did I eat last night?
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1: Harlan weather, smile, it's Friday. Woo. Look at that. Do pack accordingly. Bring that umbrella with today. Later on, after 2 o'clock, going to be 60, 80% chance of rain. Breezy 2, southwest winds gusting as high as 25. That 80% going to carry us into tonight of more showers in 47. And then for tomorrow, we'll see some rain early in the morning. It'll be cloudy and 67, currently 44.
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1: Yeah, baby. We got our first one, baby.
0: That's right. It's launching into the weekend. Coming from Paul from Chaska, wants to hear the Kings on the Power Loon.

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1: Hey, little Donna, do you want to?
0: Do you want to what, girly girl? 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Starting up at 2 o'clock as we get into this Memorial Day weekend, our Power Loon tradition continues. Our man Logan Vio going to be the kickoff man
1: to our A to Z weekend.
0: That is right. We'll start with the numbers with them and then make our way all through the alphabet all throughout tonight. Tomorrow, Sunday, wraps up late Friday night with
1: Slick. What do you think our last song is?
0: It starts with a Z.
1: Probably The Zoo by the Scorpions?
0: Maybe.
1: I'm just closing my eyes thinking.
0: Just envisioning the alphabet.
1: I know, right?
0: Picking it out of the air there. Yeah, so join us all weekend. We'll be the soundtrack to your extended weekend there. With that reminder to Herman Mark from the Memorial Day Committee, going to be in later on this morning, give us some insight on events that are going on Monday. But until then, it's time to keep you up to date with all things happening. 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
4: From the Brainerd Now Newsroom, I'm Tess Taylor. The ringleader of the Feeding Our Future fraud scandal is going to prison. Amy Bach was sentenced Thursday to more than 41 years behind bars. The defendant must also pay more than $5 million in restitution. Bach was convicted on all counts by a jury trial last year. She was found guilty of being the mastermind behind the scheme to defraud the federal child nutrition program out of roughly $250 million. KSTP reported that Bach intends to appeal. The Justice Department is announcing charges against 15 defendants in Medicaid fraud. Assistant Attorney General Colin McDonald for the fraud enforcement said defendants pilfered money from 7 state-managed Medicaid programs. They include a now-defunct housing support initiative, the program helping autistic children, and another that assists disabled people with independent living. Trump administration officials, including Robert F. Kennedy Jr. and Dr. Mehmet Oz, came to Minnesota to announce the indictments. And 2 properties in Long Lake Township that are owned by Crow Wing Power are set to be annexed into the city of Brainerd. Instigated by the Long Lake Township, city council members agreed to the resolution Monday to grant the annexation after the township approached the city with the idea for the purpose of eliminating the need to create an additional election precinct for the township, which would have no voters due to judicial redistricting. The Brainerd Dispatch reports that the properties are adjacent to one another at 10021 TZ Road and 11938 County Road 45. That's news at this hour. I'm Tess Taylor.
0: Thank you, Tess, and for

0: test against the Boston Red Sox at Fenway Park this evening. Twins just took 2 of 3 from the Astros at home earlier in the week. Third place still haven't really moved in the AL Central, 23-27. We'll see Connor Prelip starting from Minnesota tonight with first pitch set for 6:10. Vikings bolstering their defensive line. The Purple signed defensive tackle Isaiah Loudermilk to a contract for the 2026 season yesterday. He spent the last 5 seasons with the Pittsburgh Steelers after being drafted in the 5th round of the 2021 NFL draft. The 28-year-old appeared in only 2 games with Pittsburgh last year. Minnesota United, they aim to avoid a 3rd straight loss when they host Real Salt Lake at Allianz Field tomorrow. Loons are coming off a 2-1 road loss to the New England Revolution last Saturday. Minnesota tied for 6th place Western Conference with 21 points. Tomorrow's match kicks off at 3:30. We'll see the Rams rewarding their franchise quarterback with a massive short-term contract extension. ESPN reporting that Los Angeles is signing Matthew Stafford to a 1-year, $55 million extension that ties him to the team through the 2027 season. The deal can reportedly rise to as much as $60 million with incentives. Stafford, set to enter his 18th NFL season this year, comes off a season in which he passed for a league-leading 4,707 yards and 46 touchdowns. 38-year-old ranks 6th in NFL history with 64,516 regular season passing yards. And the Knicks crushed the Cavaliers 109-93 from MSG, take a 2-0 Eastern Conference Finals lead. Josh Hart tied for a game-high 26 points. Donovan Mitchell matched him in scoring as Cleveland will try to avoid the dreaded 3-0 deficit when the best-of-7 series shifts to the Buckeye State for Game 3 Saturday. Meanwhile, Western Conference Finals resumes. The Thunder drew even against the Spurs with a comfortable Game 2 victory as the series rolls into San Antonio. That's been a look at your Power Loon Sports.
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6: Powerloon weather. We have an 80% chance of showers. That's going to kick in this afternoon, go into tonight. 60 for the high today. Breezy southwest winds gusting as high as 25. Overnight, we're looking at 47. Then tomorrow, we could see some showers in the morning. Otherwise, expect clouds and 67 throughout the day. Right now, 44.
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0: 107.5 The Power Loon, your home for the best in classic rock. Good morning. There's some REM, Orange Crush, and it's Zach and Mitch. Memorial Day, Monday, May 25th, a federal holiday. And in the studio with us today, Herman Wisniewski and Mark Persons from the Memorial Day Committee to tell us a little bit more. Gentlemen, welcome to the studio. Good morning.
1: Thank you for this morning. I appreciate it.
2: Morning.
1: I am Herman Wisniewski, and I want to say something. Memorial Day is just not a three-day holiday. Think of it, folks. It reminds us and honors those who have served in our country and did not come home. Don't confuse this with Veterans Day in November. Mm-hmm. That's for living veterans. We also remember those also. Keep them in our mind. Memorial Day started out as Decoration Day, and for people as old as I am, yeah, that's what we knew it way back when, in 1868, when the women decorated the graves on the Civil War. Memorial Day is officially observed in Brainerd since 1968.
0: Love it. And thank you for that little insight, Herman. Also with us, you know, Mark Persons from the Memorial Day Committee. Mark, we got plenty of things that are going on through throughout the day. First, I should thank you for coming in.
2: Well, thank you. And let me give you the schedule. 9 o'clock on Memorial Day morning, Monday, May 25th, the group will be throwing a wreath in the Mississippi River at the Laurel Street Bridge. And this year we have an interesting twist. There'll be a tag on the wreath that says, "When you find me, let us know where you found me." It could be all the way down to Louisiana. Who knows?
0: It's a fantastic idea, and I love that you're doing this.
2: At 9:30, we'll be at the All Veterans Memorial. That's only four blocks away. There'll be a short ceremony there. And at the memorial, the beautiful flowers were planted and are tended to by the Daughters of the American Revolution.
0: Fantastic.
2: And it's not just for Memorial Day. It's all summer long. They do a beautiful job. You'll find also bricks there, pavers that have many names on them. And there's a paver brick program, and you can learn about that at thebrainerdvfw.org. So after that, there's a parade going north on 3rd Avenue Northeast and B Street. And yes, I know the traffic is a little confusing, but you'll get there. It's not that difficult. And it winds up at the at Evergreen Cemetery at the top of 3rd Avenue Northeast. And that's where the high school band will be. And by the way, the band will be in the parade, too.
0: Oh, fantastic.
2: So that's great. And they love what they do. Anyway, the main ceremony will start at 10:30. It'll end at 11. Plenty of time so that you can continue on with your day. Mm-hmm. And, you know, if there's rain, the ceremony will be at the National Guard Armory on the south side of town.
0: I don't think we're really going to get any rain. I mean, it's supposed to be a beautiful day with highs near 80, but I think it's always great to have a backup plan. Yeah, Herman's there shaking his hands in the air, thankful for it.
2: Plan B.
0: You're right. Always good to have one.
2: Yeah. And then at 11, the Brainerd American Legion, in cooperation with the Elks and the Brainerd VFW, will be putting on a free lunch at the American Legion, and it's free will donations, and then anyone else can buy lunch. I think it's $10.
0: Sure. Okay.
2: Yeah.
0: Gotcha. Very nice. Well, now I do see a note here about you know, going out to the ceremony, kind of a BYOC situation. Bring your own chair to kind of have out there. And
2: yeah, if it winds up at the armory, you leave the chair in the car, because there'll be plenty of chairs at the armory if that's how. And it happened a couple of years ago, but gosh, it sounds like we won't have to do that this year.
0: Don't have to worry about it so far. But here, I'll go ahead and knock on wood for that and hope that we're not tempting Mother Nature by any means. Herman, do you have anything to add, sir?
1: Couple of things. Things about Memorial Day. First off, they died young, 1,000 miles away from home. There is a saying that old men send young men to war. It's a fact. They paid in blood for the freedom we enjoy every day. So the days of getting together, going out, doing things is paid for by somebody. The Legion and the VFW adhere to one thing. All gave some gave all.
0: Yes.
1: And that's important. And lastly, this is a quote. They fought for humanity and laid down their lives on the altar of freedom. It's up to the living, us, to ensure they did not die in vain. That's why we have Memorial Day.
0: Oh, man.
2: And at 3 o'clock in the afternoon, Taps Across America played at the All Veterans Memorial, 4th and Laurel, just as all a part of this stuff. But again, if you're coming out for the ceremonies, you're down at 11 o'clock, so if you're going to go out on the lake, that kind of thing, well, wait till after 11. Yeah. You've got the whole rest of the day to go there.
0: Right, and honestly, being at the All Veterans Memorial when you do Taps Across America is an incredible sight. I mean, it's just... Mm-hmm. Something to behold, and you know, and people I'm sure have heard Taps, but you know, in that sort of situation, it just it exceeds anything that I had seen before. It's incredible.
2: That haunting sound, and the sound bounces off the nearby buildings.
0: Yeah. So. Yes.
1: Every year at the National Elks Convention, and I've been going to about 45 of them for as long as I can remember, we have a full colonel who started Taps Across America. He comes. And for our memorial service, he plays that. And we look at it from the Elks and go, whatever you need to do, sir, we'll get it handled. And this means at 3 o'clock, it starts in New York, or it starts in Bangor, Maine at 3. And it ends at 3:05 in California time. So across the entire country, you've got that continuous music all the way, recognizing. And that's the part that really just sends chills up your spine.
0: Yeah, absolutely it does. I mean, it's gets you a little misty thinking about it, yeah. You know, where it's just it's the entire country that comes.
1: Stops.
0: Right.
1: Yeah,
0: exactly. Stops. For remembrance for those who gave the ultimate sacrifice.
1: That's exactly right. Stops.
2: And you can see previous episodes of that on BrainerdVFW.org, so you can see how it went then. But come out and see it for
1: yourself. Come out and see it for real.
0: Yeah, seeing it in person is a whole different experience. Now, there may be some, I know, that might not be able to attend, so I do see that a video will be available mid-evening on the Brainerd Memorial Day Facebook page, as well as over on the Brainerd VFW website.
2: That is correct.
0: Fantastic. Okay. Well, yeah, quite a schedule there. I'm excited for the tag on the wreath to see where that ends up, wherever it may be. And then, yeah, of course, 3 o'clock, Taps Across America. But excellent. All details that we have mentioned throughout this you can find over at BrainerdVFW.org. Again, I'd like to thank Herman Wisniewski and Mark Persons from the Brainerd Memorial Day Committee for coming in this morning. Gentlemen, thank you so much.
1: Thank you for having me.
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11: Power Loon weather, we have an 80% chance of showers that are going to kick in this afternoon and going through our nighttime hours, and little spurts of it come tomorrow morning, but today's 60. Breezy southeast winds gusting as high as 25, overnight 47, and tomorrow's high 67. And don't fret, yeah, we've got warmer temps coming. 79 Sunday and Memorial Day, 87. Right now, 46.
0: Man, you're looking ahead at the extended forecast where you said,
11: Tuesday.
0: What was Tuesday like?
11: 89.
0: Oh, my goodness. Almost hitting 90 on
11: I better
0: Tuesday.
11: Find my summer clothes.
0: Oh, my gosh. I'll be wearing, I'll just be speedoed up, man. That's all I'm getting.
11: Really?
0: Yeah, just, oh, yeah, walking around the neighborhood. In my
11: Are you
0: going to
11: do the chest shave?
0: Oh, maybe I should. I'll be looking like a Baywatch. No. Nope. Stop right there, okay. Mitch. I know where you were going. We've got some Rock the Lantern for Akir tickets going out at 7:20. You can get yourself a last second entry in for that over on the Power Loon mobile app powered by Hilltop Camper and RV.
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1: Yeah, taking care of business. A lot of that's going to be happening today, I assume, the Friday before a three-day weekend. I'm pretty sure we've got a lot of our other folks that are taking the day off, but those of us that, you know, have a job to do, we still got to work.
2: I think I can crank up music in my office.
1: You absolutely probably could. We could be pretty dang feral today, Mitch, after we get off.
2: Oh, you're finally using that word, feral. Doesn't it make you feel better?
1: It kind of does. Yeah, there are certain types of words that really just bring a little je ne sais quoi into your life. You know what I mean?
2: Mm-hmm.
1: Yeah.
2: And you know, today is International Being You Day.
1: Oh, okay. Good day to just be yourself, man.
2: Be yourself.
1: Individualism.
2: You
1: got to
2: do that every
1: key.
2: Day. Yeah. I mean, you got to put it with me. I got to put it with you.
1: Whoa, what's wrong with me?
2: I don't know.
1: I don't either. That's why I was asking you. You know
2: what's wrong with me?
1: Oh, how much time do we got?
2: Well, that's not nice.
1: No, it's not. I'm really sorry. I didn't mean that. I haven't gotten.
2: What am
1: my...
2: I? Paint by numbers?
1: What the hell does that even mean?
2: There's paint by numbers, and then there's the Mona Lisa. I'm a paint by numbers.
1: Oh, okay. You know, some
2: that's how you treat me.
1: Some of those paint by numbers have been. Don't cry, Mitzi. It's like, here, where's the box of tissues? There you go. There you go. Take those tissues and wipe it off, girl.
2: And I'm colorblind.
1: Are you really?
2: No, I'm just
1: kidding. Oh, okay, gotcha. I was like, oh, dang, I didn't know that. It's like, what color is this? Red, no. So we got some Rock the Lantern for a Kier tickets going out in about 13 minutes. Again, you can go over to the Power Loon mobile app and get yourself entered in for a pair of those June 6th. Coming up quick, we'll be raising funds for lymphoma and leukemia research and just partying down and having ourselves a grand old time. No body shots, Mitch.
2: Oh, you ruled those out.
1: I'm ruling them out, yeah.
2: Okay.
1: Well, we'll see what the night brings, but June 6th.
2: Yeah. How about a headshot?
1: Well.
2: They put a shot on your
1: head. On my head, and then.
2: Because we're short.
1: Oh, sure,
2: well,
1: sure.
2: You're short. I'm not doing it.
1: Okay, yeah, fair enough. Oh, okay. I was thinking it would be like an apple on the head sort of situation, and I'm like, yeah, I don't know about doing that.
2: A little bit.
1: And
2: it's a fan-free Friday course. You can roll in those texts to 218-829-1075.
1: That's right. Whatever you want to hear.
2: And I'm working on juicy trivia for world-famous trivia.
1: Coming up at 8:45.
2: Yeah.
1: Still a lot to get into. Some weird news that is coming up next as well, and more music to keep you rolling on through. Here's Jay Giles' band on the Power Loon. Freeze frame!

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0: 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Van Halen with Ice Cream Man. That one coming to us too, from Ray from Pillager.
1: Morning, Ray.
0: Hey,
1: speaking of Ice Cream Man, you know there is an ice cream truck on our side of town.
0: Yes, yes.
1: Don't know the schedule.
0: I don't either.
1: You've never seen it. I've seen it many times.
0: Yeah, I don't know, man.
1: And they use a dog. Many dogs. Rah, rah.
0: I was barking.
1: Hello,
0: okay.
1: It's the ice cream truck.
0: Oh, that's what I. Okay. I just figured it was dogs around the neighborhood, but okay. All right. Who is that gentleman?
1: I don't know.
0: Who is that?
1: Or gentle lady.
0: Gentle, whoever it is.
1: If somebody knows, just call the Loon Line.
0: Yeah, please. I want to talk to him. I want to figure out that schedule, man. I'm going to give me some ice
1: cream. This is going to get hot Monday and Tuesday.
0: That it is. That'd be, oh, man, perfect time to just sit outside and just eat a Rocket Pop. Just have it kind of dripping down your.
1: So growing up, did you ever have an ice cream truck in your neighborhood?
0: No, no, we did not.
1: So you never had to beg mom for money?
0: Nope. I would try, like, we did have this, you could get ice cream in my middle school. I think it was like a dollar or something like that. So I would sometimes, you know, try to ask for some ice cream money, but didn't happen too often. So then I just made friends with some of the, you know, more well-off kids. It's like, oh, yeah, I got a dollar I can give you. It's like, cool, right on, man. Then I get that, I can't remember what it was called, but it was like that strawberry crunch bar or whatever.
1: Oh, yep.
0: It was like a cheesecake bar or something like that. Oh, my gosh. Just,
1: I think it was a Blue Bunny made that or
0: maybe.
1: Makes it.
0: I heard that it had been discontinued, though, so that made me kind of sad. But then I see knockoffs of it kind of around town. So
1: enjoy. How about Mr. Freezy's? Those were the hot items.
0: Oh, man.
1: You had the little ones,
0: yep.
1: Right?
0: Mm-hmm.
1: And then, you know, say I help mom or whatever with the groceries or whatnot. Got the jumbo one.
0: Oh, man.
1: You got the jumbo one. So.
0: I just remember those kind of like cutting up the inside of my mouth, sort of, you know, right where, you know, your lips kind of connect because, you know, it's try to rip it off or
1: and
0: something.
1: You
0: gotta
1: go and blue.
0: Then it's just, ah, oh, blue.
1: All the way.
0: I was red, dude.
1: Okay.
0: I was a red man.
1: And we fall off the train track.
0: Very quickly. That's how it goes.
1: Time for some odd stuff.
0: That's right. Don't forget to, right after we get done with Weird News, Rock the Lantern for Cure tickets going out.
1: See, that's you reminding me to remind you.
0: It's a vicious cycle there. But all right, so yeah, with some weird news here, we've got quite a dispute at what is supposed to be a very, very happy situation. But we got one person who was sent to the hospital after a fight broke out at a Catholic school kindergarten graduation ceremony.
1: And it's not a fight over the brownies.
0: Police showed up to the Queen of Apostles School in Toledo, Ohio, Thursday morning after a dispute over seating arrangements turned violent. Hey, you're in my seat.
1: Wow.
0: Get out of there. Get out of my seat. Boom, boom, boom. One woman, Jessica Anderson, is facing felony assault charges after another woman was sent to the hospital with a head injury. Thankfully, no students were harmed, but dang, that is a pretty traumatizing thing to see as like a 5-year-old and watching a fight break out. And well, God forbid you're, Jessica Anderson's kid.
1: Right. My thought is I hope the other lady wasn't like a grandma or something seeing their grandchild graduate.
0: Right.
1: Now, if I would have been in the seats watching, I would have jumped right in.
0: Oh, would you?
1: What are you doing to that grandma?
0: Would you have been tried to, like, you know, split them up, referee it, you know, no kidney punches? Or would you have gone in and taken sides? Going for a handicap match.
1: I don't know.
0: You're not sure?
1: But, well, I mean, the seats, according to the story, were pre-chosen, right?
0: I mean, it didn't.
1: Seating arrangement.
0: Yeah, just, dispute over the seating arrangements. So, yeah, they must have, had, you know, name cards or placards or something somewhere, I guess. But I don't know. I've never really heard of seating arrangements at a graduation ceremony, much less a kindergarten one. So it's kind of a weird situation overall. But ended in a fight. Somebody's in the hospital and, oh,
1: best
0: man.
1: Not be someone's grandma. That's all I have to
0: right,
1: say.
0: Right, right. See, this is where a kindergarten cop would come and play. You know, Arnold Schwarzenegger just hand around. Who is your daddy? And what does he do? Yeah.
1: And I'm shocked that others didn't jump in to break it up.
0: Right. Well, you probably had somebody filming it, that's for sure.
1: This lady got a head injury. What did the other lady do? Pick up a chair and whomp her?
0: Oh, man. This is like, it's like a WWF match, man. TLC match at the Queen of Apostles School in Toledo, Ohio.
1: Which leads
0: one night only.
1: Yeah, which leads us to our next story.
0: Oh?
1: WWE wrestler facing a battery charge in Florida after an alleged attack at an Orlando apartment complex.
0: Oh.
1: Police say Marcel Bartel, who performs as Ludwig Kaiser, punched and shoved a man after a confrontation outside of an elevator. The victim says there was inappropriate behavior inside the elevator.
2: Huh? Mm.
1: Oh, as the wrestler was aggressively kissing a woman.
0: Oh, aggressively kissing? That's a weird phrase to use.
1: Wow. He was probably maybe licking off dinner. Who knows?
0: Oh.
1: The victim suggested Kaiser practice better manners before the alleged beatdown. And investigators say surveillance video supports the claims, and Bartel has pleaded not guilty.
0: Oh, boy. Wow. Okay. Man, oh, man. Well, it seems to be, it's on video. All the stories seem to line up. So Ludwig Kaiser probably going to be in a little bit of a trouble, as he should
1: say,
0: be.
1: Then I go deeper. Okay, was it consensual? Did the lady tell him to, you know what I mean?
0: Mm-hmm. Yeah. Who knows? I guess the only people that would know is, Marcel, the woman and the other guy that said, hey, man, manners matter. Treat ladies a little bit better.
1: In the dinner on my face woman.
0: Yeah. There's a lot of questions around there. But you know, it's always nice to have a pretty good friend, especially if you get in trouble, maybe they'll kind of bail you out. And in this case, yeah, that happened.
1: Did you bail me out?
0: Depending on how much it was. I work in radio, Mitch. Montgomery County Sheriff's Office has arrested 25-year-old Antone Jalona after he arrived intoxicated to collect a friend released from DWI charges.
1: Oh, no.
0: A vicious cycle. Jalona mistakenly drove into a restricted section of the sheriff's facility instead of using the designated public parking area, probably because he had a couple in him. A deputy who approached Jalona immediately recognized signs of intoxication, administered field sobriety test, which ultimately led to his arrest for driving while impaired. Records reveal Jalona's New York State driver's license had been previously revoked following an earlier DWI conviction.
1: Jeez.
0: And his refusal to submit to chemical testing. Authorities had released Jalona to a third party, whatever that means. Well, yeah, just a buddy trying to help out a buddy, pick him up after a DWI charge, and it turns out he gets slapped with the same thing. So, not a good idea.
1: I mean, there's some dumb people out there.
0: Absolutely there is.
1: Yeah.
0: Yeah.
1: I got one more here for you.
0: Okay.
1: Florida Lyft driver is accused of using an AI-generated image to claim damages.
0: Oh, boy. Okay.
1: Yeah, two girls were charged a $75 damage fee for spilled fries and drinks in the back seat.
0: Okay.
1: Okay, this is the image.
0: Little cleaning fee.
1: So a photo showed the mess, and their dad called Lyft after noticing a logo for Google Gemini in the corner of the image. Ha ha, sucker. Busted. So Lyft offered to reimburse the family and said the driver will be penalized.
0: Okay.
1: Or is it penalized?
0: Either way, I think if you want to sound fancy, I think penalized. But
1: penalized
0: is, yeah, usually what I say. But see, and I think that's something that's, it's going to become more commonplace with, that kind of thing, especially like scammers and stuff as well. Like AI is going to be a pretty good advent for them.
1: Oh, so now I just gave folks
0: an idea. Yeah.
1: Well, we got to erase that logo.
0: Way to go, Mitchie. You just throw that. Yeah, throw your Google Gemini picture into ChatGPT and say, hey, remove this Gemini logo for me, please.
1: Yep.
0: I'll take care of you.
1: Erase. It's going to look legit.
0: Yeah. Well, I hope not. Otherwise, it's going to be, litigation is going to get really weird in the next couple of years.
1: Don't believe everything you see.
0: That's right. But you can believe that we got some tickets to Rock the Lantern for Akir going out right now. Everybody's been entering in on the Power Loon mobile app, powered by Hilltop Camper and RV. And the most recent winner getting a pair and will be joining us June 6th at Rock the Lantern for Akir. Thank you, Mitchie.
1: You're welcome.
0: Is Travis Jackson from Brainerd. Congratulations, Travis. We'll be seeing you out there and rocking the lantern for Akir Saturday, June 6th, and having a grand old time. Another ticket, pair of tickets, I should say, going out with Logan to this afternoon, at 2:20. So you can still get yourself registered on the Power Loon mobile app powered by Hilltop Camper and RV. You could be a winner. 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
1: Power Loon forecast for you. We're going to start a little wet, but man, we're going to get warm. So we have about an 80% chance of showers this afternoon into tonight, and then a slight chance tomorrow morning. We're looking at 60 for the high today. Breezy southeast winds. Wow. Do you want to take over, Zach?
0: Sure.
1: 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Overnight, 47, and tomorrow, 67. 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
0: 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A fan favorite Friday that continues. Our most request that we got here for you this morning, this one coming to you from Scott, wants to hear some Tom Petty. Here's Saving Grace on the Power Loon.

0: 107.5, The Power Loon, your home for the best in classic rock. Saving Grace from Tom Petty. Sounding good on
1: that. That was a good one.
0: Fan favorite for Friday morning. If you want to hear something, send it to us over on the Power Loon text line. That is 218-829-1075. We'd also just gotten a call from a listener about the ice cream truck that we were just talking about.
1: On our side of town. Maybe yes. It travels all over. I don't know.
0: Maybe it does. Maybe it does. But gave us somewhere to look, so we're going to do some more investigative journalism, if you will, and get back to you with that information. But until then, it's time to keep you up to date with all things that happening. Your Power Loon headlines this morning from the Brainerd Now Newsroom.
2: From the Brainerd Now Newsroom, I'm Tess Taylor. The ringleader of the Feeding Our Future fraud scandal is going to prison. Amy Bach was sentenced Thursday to more than 41 years behind bars. The defendant must also pay more than $5 million in restitution. Bach was convicted on all counts by a jury trial last year. She was found guilty of being the mastermind behind the scheme to defraud the federal child nutrition program out of roughly $250 million. KSTP reported that Bach intends to appeal. The Justice Department is announcing charges against 15 defendants in Medicaid fraud. Assistant Attorney General Colin McDonald for the fraud enforcement said defendants pilfered money from seven state-managed Medicaid programs. They include a now-defunct housing support initiative, the program helping autistic children, and another that assists disabled people with independent living. Trump administration officials, including Robert F. Kennedy Jr. and Dr. Mehmet Oz, came to Minnesota to announce the indictments. And two properties in Long Lake Township that are owned by Crow Wing Power are set to be annexed into the city of Brainerd. Instigated by the Long Lake Township, city council members agreed to the resolution Monday to grant the annexation after the township approached the city with the idea for the purpose of eliminating the need to create an additional election precinct for the township, which would have no voters due to judicial redistricting. The Brainerd Dispatch reports that the properties are adjacent to one another at 10021 TZ Road and 11938 County Road 45. That's news at this hour. I'm Tess Taylor.
0: Thank you, Tess. 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
0: Twins begin a 10-game road trip with a contest against the Boston Red Sox at Fenway Park tonight. Twins just took 2-3 from the Astros at home earlier in the week. Minnesota in third place in the AL Central, 23-27. Connor Prelip starts for Minnesota tonight with first pitch set for 6:10. That's a game you'll be able to hear on our sister station, Cool 103.5. Vikings bolstering their defensive line. The Purple signed defensive tackle Isaiah Loudermilk to a contract for the 2026 season yesterday. Loudermilk spent the last five seasons with the Pittsburgh Steelers after being drafted in the fifth round of the 2021 NFL draft. 28-year-old appeared in only two games with Pittsburgh last year. The Minnesota United, they aim to avoid a third straight loss when they host Real Salt Lake at Allianz Field tomorrow. Loons are coming off a 2-1 road loss to the New England Revolution last Saturday. Minnesota tied for sixth place in the Western Conference with 21 points. Tomorrow's match kicks off at 3:30. Knicks crushing the Cavaliers 109-93 from Madison Square Garden, taking a 2-0 Eastern Conference Finals lead. Josh Hart is tied for a game-high 26 points. Donovan Mitchell matched him in scoring as Cleveland will try to avoid the dreaded 3-0 deficit when the best-of-seven series shifts to the Buckeye State for Game 3 tomorrow. Meanwhile, the Western Conference Finals resumes. The Thunder drew even against the Spurs with a comfortable Game 2 victory as the series rolls into San Antonio. Rams rewarding their franchise quarterback with a massive short-term contract extension. ESPN reporting that Los Angeles is signing Matthew Stafford to a one-year $55 million extension that ties him to the team through the 2027 season. The deal can reportedly rise to as much as $60 million with incentives. Stafford, set to enter his 18th NFL season this year, comes off a season in which he passed for a league-leading 4,707 yards and 46 touchdowns. 38-year-old ranks sixth in NFL history with 64,516 regular season passing yards. And some somber news from yesterday. Legendary NASCAR driver Kyle Busch dead at the age of 41. In a statement, the Busch family, Richard Childress Racing, and NASCAR said, "Our entire NASCAR family is heartbroken by the loss of Kyle Busch, a future

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6: Power Loon weather, I'll nail it this time. Yeah. This afternoon and tonight, 80% chance of showers. 60 this afternoon. You can feel those breezy winds out of the southeast gusting as high as 25. Tonight, 47. And tomorrow morning, about a 30% chance of showers. Going to be cloudy for the rest of the day, 67. And we're talking upper 70s Sunday, upper 80s Monday with lots of sun. Right now, 47.
5: 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Carrie wants to hear some Honeymoon Suite, so here's New Girl Now on the Power Loop.

0: 107.5 The Power Loon. Thank you, Carrie. Honeymoon Suite with New Girl now this morning. And they were slated to be part of Midsummer Music Fest from July 23rd through the 25th. Wow. But they had some visa-related issues that they are no longer able to make it.
1: But they got a replacement.
0: They did, yeah. They worked very diligently to get somebody on the stage around that time. So former Journey lead vocalist Steve Ogieri will be performing in Honeymoon Suite's stead.
1: And you know, we still have a lot of those tickets.
0: We do. We do.
1: Conjure up some.
0: We'll start giving some of those away as we do get a little bit closer to it. But I'm excited for Midsummer Music Fest, man. Collective Soul, Warrant. Ooh, wee mama. That's a great weekend right there. But here we are on a Friday. May 20th is today, 7:47. Midgey, what happened on this day in history?
1: On this day. Do I get a request today on this fan favorite Friday?
0: I don't know. Are you a fan?
1: Yeah, oh, okay. 1976 Wings Silly Love Songs. I want that song. Hit number one. It stayed there for 5 weeks. That's a great song. You're grimacing over there. 2006, surviving members of Led Zeppelin met the King of Sweden at the Stockholm Concert Hall to receive the Polar Music Prize. 2011, during an investigation that led to the arrest of former Kiss guitarist Vinnie Vincent on charges of assaulting his wife, four dead dogs were found in a sealed container in his former
0: home.
1: Good
0: Lord.
1: What a wackadoo. And in 2016, one of Elvis Presley's guitars sold for $334,000 at an auction in New York. Since we like to keep tabs on guitar options.
0: That one a little bit lower than I thought it would be, but I mean, it wasn't from a big superstar or anything like that, right?
1: Right.
0: Only from Elvis. Anyway, in some birthdays here, we will take a peek at some famous folk. We have got lyricist, Bernie Taupin. Man, 76 for Bernie. Gosh, I love him. Him and Elton together, just magic. Mm-hmm. Naomi Campbell celebrating 56 this morning. Jennifer Goodwin, she had played Snow White in Once Upon a Time.
1: She was good.
0: Excellent. 48 for her. And then we've got Morrissey, a.k.a. Stephen Patrick Morrissey, for the Smiths, 67. I'd say maybe he'd put on a show for his birthday, but he'd probably end up canceling it because he seems to do that all the ding-dong time.
1: The ding-dong time.
0: All the ding-dong time. That's right, man. And in some local birthdays, we got quite a few here. We've got Del Rey LeBlanc, who is celebrating 59. Brooke Nybeck, 45. Brody Karoski, who is 6. And twins here. Twins, Basil, twins. Brad and Kyle Patnob, who are celebrating 26.
1: Oh, nice.
0: Papa Murphy's Pizza, that is going to be going out to Brody Karoski this morning. Celebrate 6 on us with a Papa Murphy's Pizza Pie and enjoy accordingly. But as we roll on through, your home for the best in classic rock, we'll celebrate Bernie Taupin's birthday with some Elton John. And it's already tomorrow. It's going to be pretty good for fighting. Here they are in the Power Loon.

0: 107.5, the Power Loon. Happy birthday, Bernie Taupin, 76 today. And there's Elton John, Saturday Night's All Right for Fighting. Also pretty good for some rockin'. There's a Midsummer Music Fest pre-party that is going on tomorrow. It's going to be at the Sidetrack.
1: That's right.
0: Yeah, System 13 going to be hanging out there and taking the stage up at 9 o'clock. So good way to rock into Saturday night and, well, maybe even Sunday morning. And rumors floating around that there's chances for you out there to win Midsummer Music Fest tickets as well and some other goodies. So,
1: ooh, some other swag.
0: That is right. So that's going on tomorrow at the Sidetrack. Fan Favorite Friday continues. Anything you want to hear, you can send it to us on the Power Loon text line, 218-829-1075. Calling through and trying to get them as much as we can on the show this morning. But, man, there's a lot that rolls in. We only have so much time, Mitch.
1: So much time. We're down to like an hour left.
0: I know.
1: Well, you know, it's hot dog season.
0: Right.
1: Memorial Weekend is the unofficial start. Hot dog season runs through Labor Day.
0: Sure.
1: Over that time, a little fact for you. Americans eat about 7 billion hot dogs, which works out to about 818 hot dogs per second.
0: Per second. Oh, my lordy. Man, I wonder what that boils down if they, like, averaged it per person. How many hot dogs do you think? I don't know. I can only do, like, about three before I start.
1: I have to have my condiments. I could easily maybe three hot dogs.
0: Yeah, there you go.
1: With my condiments on.
0: Okay, all right, fair enough. You just gotta dress it up a little bit, man.
1: Now I'm hungry for some dogs.
0: See, I feel like around this time we're always just talking about food, and it's like, dang it, we gotta get some, breakfast, man.
1: It's our witching hour.
0: Right. Ooh, I like that. We'll get another fan favorite Friday track to help wrap up 7 o'clock. That is coming up next.
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5: Power Loon weather this afternoon, sometime after 2, 80% chance of showers. That's going to go into tonight, and we could see some rain tomorrow morning, but otherwise breezy southeast winds gusting as high as 25 as we reach a cool high of 60. Overnight low 47, and for tomorrow, 67. Right now, 48.
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0: 107.5, the Power Loon Fleetwood Mac, never going back again. That one from Kurt this morning on a fan favorite Friday. Getting into full gear here, Mitchie.
1: I must say our listeners have great taste.
0: They really do. They honestly do. I mean, it's every Friday where I'm pleasantly surprised with what we get in. Like, ooh, okay, all
1: and
0: right.
1: Stuff I've this never, like that Tom Petty song. Oh. Yeah, that was beautiful.
0: Sounded great, man. Absolutely. And keep hoping. We got, oh, my goodness. Look at this. Delivery
1: What's
0: gal.
1: That? No.
2: Oh, my gosh.
1: Oh, yeah. Like, I got mine.
0: I love you so
1: Thank
0: much.
1: Thank you, Stace.
0: Oh, princess bringing in some pizza for us this morning.
1: Not just any breakfast pizza.
0: Oh, my gosh. That is going to be so good. And, well, I gotta get another cup of coffee. Are you already all done with yours, Mitch?
1: I'm done.
0: Wrapped
1: yeah.
0: up? Okay, fair enough. We've got some tickets for the Streetcar Showdown. That is going to be going out here pretty dang soon. BRR hosting the first major race of the 2026 season this weekend. Kicks off the three-race muscle car series in the drag strip. If you want to be out there for it, then just text SHOWDOWN to the Power Loon text line. All one word, SHOWDOWN. If you haven't entered yet, then now is your chance, and you could be a big winner coming up. And, yeah, if you got any more requests you want to hear, send it to us on the text line. You know
1: As
0: how
1: we're
0: we do.
1: Winding down this work week.
0: Oh, yeah. Heading into a long weekend. And I do want to give a shout out once again to Mark Persons and Herman Wisniewski for coming in earlier this morning.
1: It was
0: morning,
1: a great interview this morning.
0: Sharing with us, well, really the meaning behind it, because I know it's easy for people to kind of just see the three-day weekend and then just, okay, cool, that's it.
1: But yeah, forgetting the reason.
0: Right, exactly right. So thanks to them for coming in. And throughout the whole schedule that we talked about, again, you can find all that at BrainerdVFW.org. With that being said, I mean, the big ones, the 9 a.m. rethrown into the Mississippi at the Laurel Street Bridge this year, where they're doing the tracking thing, which I think is just
1: it's going to have an installed GPS.
0: They've got a tag that they're putting onto it. Yep. And it says, hey, wherever you find this, reach out and let us know. It's like what did they used to do with like dollar bills? Where's George?
1: Yeah,
0: you know, they used
1: the
0: to do
1: stamp
0: that.
1: On it.
0: Yep. So similar situation. That short ceremony at the All Veterans Memorial to follow. They'll do free lunch at the Brainerd American Legion, and then of course at 3, Taps Across America at the All Veterans Memorial at 4th and Laurel. All details again find at brainerdvfw.org. But please, at least take some time out of your weekend to honor those that have fallen. And gave the ultimate sacrifice for us. But we'll get some rock and roll, some entertainment news coming up as well. I know we've got a band that's looking to maybe get into the Sphere residency game here, Mitch.
1: Wait to hear what's possibly up next for Ozzy.
0: Oh, boy. You're home for the best in classic rock. They keep the rock and roll go round. It's Queen on the Power Loop.

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0: 107.5 The Power. Let's Downsooth Jukian. Downsooth. Downsooth Jukian. Leonard Skinner. I don't know what just happened there.
1: I don't know.
0: I don't know either. Skinner.
1: It's a Friday. You're speaking in tongues.
0: That's right.
1: That's okay. That's Monday through Friday, just let it rip.
0: That's right. That's what we do, man. That one coming to us from Walker this morning on a fan favorite Friday. You can get your request in over on the Power Loon text line, 218-829-1075. We've also been asking you to get texting in if you want to win some Streetcar Showdown tickets. So here we go, our lucky winners. We got two pair here. Two pair. One in each hand here. Mitch. Okay. You see him clapping them around here. And the big winners going to be Bill Smith and Terry Olson. Bill Smith, Terry Olson, congratulations. Each of you get a pair to Streetcar Showdown for this weekend. We got them right here at the Power Loon Studio, so you can go ahead and swing on in anytime today and pick them up. I shouldn't say anytime because office closes.
1: We're only open till 3.
0: Office closes at 3, so I want to make sure you get here before then and pick those up. That way you can head out to the track and enjoy the Streetcar Showdown, baby. But we got some rock and roll, some entertainment news to get into.
1: All right,
0: here.
1: What do you think about this one?
0: Well, it depends. I don't know what it is yet.
1: The Ozzy one.
0: Okay, well,
1: I don't know. I think it's, personally, I think it's cool. But an interactive digital avatar of Ozzy is being created by Hyperreal as announced at Licensing Expo 2026. The project captures the digital DNA of Ozzy Osbourne, voice, image, and movement, according to his son, Jack. It's kind of scary how really very accurate it is. He will exist digitally as himself for as long as we have computers, Jack stated.
0: Oh, man.
1: The technology allows users to prompt what they want digital Ozzy to do in commercials and other content. Sharon explained the avatar's capabilities. You ask Ozzy anything, and he will answer you in his own voice, and the answers will be what Ozzy would have said.
0: Okay.
1: So we're going to take it all around the world. What do you think? Thoughts?
0: I feel a little gross about it. I'm not going to lie to you.
1: Money grab?
0: I don't think it's a money grab.
1: Okay.
0: I don't know. You know, everybody grieves in different ways, you know, and I know that it's going through a loss like that is incredibly difficult.
1: Mm-hmm.
0: And I mean, just speaking, you know, kind of from my own experience where, you know, if I had the chance to, you know, have my mother live digitally for, you know, eternity kind of thing, I don't know. It's not her. You know what I mean? Like, it's not like, oh, it's answering what he would have said. It's in his own voice. It's like, but it's just, there's the soul
1: but you can
0: missing
1: take,
0: from it, you know?
1: But you can take a picture of your mom and put it through digitally enhanced where she's actually moving and smiling back at you.
0: I've seen that before, but
1: But when you add the voice and everything.
0: Yeah. Well, and that's something too, because I don't know, it's weird to say, but like I forgot what her voice sounds like.
1: I can't forget my mom's.
0: Oh, yeah. It's like
1: screaming my name at the top of her lungs because I'd done messed up.
0: Yeah, I don't know, man. It's weird to me. Yeah, I guess, you know, people do what they want to do. You know, it's well within their right to do this. But I don't know. For me, it's not Ozzy, you know. It ain't him.
1: Yeah, so we're coming up on a year, July 22nd.
0: Oh, my gosh. Wow. Yeah, it is already.
1: Of course, he died after his final performance at the Back to the Beginning charity concert. Yeah. You know, and the family is also developing a biopic expected in 2020.
0: Yeah, that Sharon and Ozzy biopic. Jack had said that they're, you know, getting things rolling there. They've got a script. And, that's really all the only details that we have. But, yeah, in this digital avatar sort of thing, it's just... I don't know.
1: I have mixed feelings.
0: Yeah. It's like, I mean, you can keep his memory still lives on. You know what I mean? Mm-hmm. Like, there's no reason for the avatar. I think it's more of just, it just seems like a circus show kind of thing to me.
1: I think I would draw the line if Ozzy put out a new song.
0: Yeah.
1: Right?
0: Yeah. Well, and that's just, I don't know. It just seems to be a slippery slope where, I mean, they could definitely lose control of this. I feel pretty quickly, you know. I don't know. It's like I don't want to see an Ozzy avatar in, like, you know, an Allstate commercial or something like that. You know what I mean?
1: Yeah. that would be sad because he's not real.
0: Right, right. I don't know. I guess can't knock it till we see it, I suppose. But still, yeah, just makes me feel a little grody. But we got Smashing Pumpkins frontman Billy Corgan had confirmed his band's enthusiasm for performing at Las Vegas Sphere during a new interview. He said, absolutely, it's a no-doubter for us. We haven't even been asked yet, Corgan had stated when asked about potential residency interest. He suggested performing their 95 Diamond Certified album, Melancholy and the Infinite Sadness. Oh, I love that album. Would be ideal for the venue's immersive capabilities. If the Sphere came to us and said, we'd love you to do all of Melancholy with that production, now that makes sense to me, Corgan had explained. The band recently did announce the Rats in a Cage tour featuring two distinct sets to help celebrate the album's 30th anniversary. I mean, it's a big place, man. You can hold about 17,500 people. They've already had a decent amount of residencies. U2, Metallica, Fish, Dead & Company, who I think is second place for longest residency, and then the Eagles are at number one there since opening in September 2023. But, yeah, maybe some Smashing Pumpkins at the Sphere.
1: All I have to say is the world is a vampire.
0: The world is a vampire. Yeah, there you go.
1: Play some of them this morning. Okay, I got one more thing.
0: Okay.
1: All seasons of the original Jackass TV show have returned to Paramount Plus with restored original episodes.
0: Brother. Okay. Yeah.
1: So it's ahead of the franchise's fifth and final movie release. The series was temporarily removed from Paramount Plus at the end of 2025 at Johnny Knoxville's request, and the Jackass team, so that they can revisit and restore key creative elements that had been altered over time.
0: Oh, interesting.
1: So, yeah, let's go back to the original. According to the streamer, refreshed episodes now reflect the original vision from when MTV launched it in, you ready, 2000.
0: 2000.
1: Does that make you feel old?
0: A little bit, yeah.
1: So the program streams now in the U.S. with additional regions rolling out soon. Jackass Best and Last, that is going to hit theaters June 26th.
0: Oh, my gosh. Yeah, I'm absolutely going
1: to
0: be seeing
1: that. I used to grimace at watching some of the stunts they would do.
0: Dude, that was, man, Jackass completely just changed how, well, for my generation especially, like once that like kind of hit MTV, like I remember kind of late, I mean not even late in like elementary school, like third, fourth grade, where, you know, we would be doing basically Jackass stunts kind of thing, like, oh, I'm jumping off the wooden structures and then, you know, land in the gravel, ah, you know, didn't have any phones or anything
1: at
0: the time.
1: Was it Bam Margera's parents that got the brunt of a lot of stuff he did?
0: Yeah. When they did like Viva La Bam. And then, yeah, like, hey, I'm going to beat the crap out of my dad all day. You know, and he'd just be like, they'd have a hidden camera in the bathroom, and he's just, you know, Phil's just sitting on the toilet, and Bam just comes in, just beating him up. But, yeah, man. And then I remember seeing Jackass 3D in theaters going with a bunch of buddies, and like that, I had never laughed so hard in my life.
1: You had your 3D goggles on?
0: Oh, yeah, dude. Oh, man.
1: Was it funny?
0: It was one of the best, dude. It was absolutely fantastic. And with the Jackass original series as well, like it was one of those where I thought it went on so long, like it had so many seasons, but really there was only three of them. I think only like 40 episodes or something. Not a whole lot of episodes,
1: right?
0: But they just you know, just kept rerunning him, so it just felt like it went on forever. But nice, that's awesome. Back to streaming, and I'm excited for that new movie, man. Johnny Knoxville.
1: June 26th, mark it down.
0: He's my hero, dude. We got some more music and a forecast coming up next.
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1: Harlan, weather for you. Sometime after 2, we have about an 80% chance of showers. That's going to go into tonight, and then tomorrow winds down to a 30% chance for the morning hours. So 60 today, breezy southeast winds gusting as high as 25. Tonight, 47, and tomorrow, 67. And the cherry on the cake, Sunday, 79. Memorial Day, 87. Right now, it's 50.
0: We're the Brainerd Lakes home for the best in classic rock. We got a fan favorite request here, and a special one to boot from Todd. Wants to hear some Rush, and he says, from the Danny Wild Power Loon Studios, Woo! Here's Tom Sawyer on the Power Loon.

0: 107.5 The Power Loon. From the Danny Wild Power Loon Studios, there's Rush, Tom Sawyer. Thank you for that one, Todd. Good morning. 8:32, Zach and Mitch here with you. And we got a call in of somebody celebrating an anniversary. Got to give them a shout out.
1: Oh, yes, we do.
0: Rick and Susan Schreier, who are celebrating, I don't know how many years of wedded bliss, but probably more than two, I'm going to go ahead and gather. So shout out to Rick and Susan.
1: All right, Rick, dinner, roses, champagne.
0: There you go.
1: Bam!
0: Go for the whole thing, man.
1: Yep.
0: Ain't nothing better than that.
1: Love is love.
0: Yeah, with 8:33, it's time to keep you up to date on all things happening. It's your Power Loon Headlines, brought to you by E.L. 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
3: From the Brainerd Now newsroom, I'm Tess Taylor. The ringleader of the Feeding Our Future fraud scandal is going to prison. Amy Bach was sentenced Thursday to more than 41 years behind bars. The defendant must also pay more than $5 million in restitution. Bach was convicted on all counts by a jury trial last year. She was found guilty of being the mastermind behind the scheme to defraud the federal child nutrition program out of roughly $250 million. KSTP reported that Bach intends to appeal. The Justice Department is announcing charges against 15 defendants in Medicaid fraud. Assistant Attorney General Colin McDonald for the fraud enforcement said defendants pilfered money from seven state-managed Medicaid programs. They include a now-defunct housing support initiative, the program helping autistic children, and another that assists disabled people with independent living. Trump administration officials, including Robert F. Kennedy Jr. and Dr. Mehmet Oz, came to Minnesota to announce the indictments. And two properties in Long Lake Township that are owned by Crow Wing Power are set to be annexed into the city of Brainerd. Instigated by the Long Lake Township, city council members agreed to the resolution Monday to grant the annexation after the township approached the city with the idea for the purpose of eliminating the need to create an additional election precinct for the township, which would have no voters due to judicial redistricting. The Brainerd Dispatch reports that the properties are adjacent to one another at 10021 TZ Road and 11938 County Road 45. That's news at this hour. I'm Tess Taylor.
0: Thank you so much, Tess. 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
0: The Twins begin a 10-game road trip with a contest against the Boston Red Sox at Fenway Park tonight. Twins just took 2-3 from the Astros at home earlier in the week. Third place in the AL Central, 23-27, haven't moved, but Connor Prelip starts for Minnesota tonight. First pitch set for 6:10. That's a game you can hear on our sister station, Cool 103.5. Minnesota Vikings bolstering their defensive line. The Purple signed defensive tackle Isaiah Loudermilk to a contract for the 2026 season yesterday. He spent the last five seasons with the Pittsburgh Steelers after being drafted in the fifth round of the 2021 NFL draft. 28-year-old only appeared in two games with Pittsburgh last year. Minnesota United aim to avoid a third straight loss when they host Real Salt Lake at Allianz Field tomorrow. Loons are coming off a 2-1 road loss to the New England Revolution last Saturday. Sixth place in the Western Conference, we're sitting with 21 points. Tomorrow's match kicking off at 3:30. Knicks crushed the Cavaliers 109-93 from Madison Square Garden, taking a 2-0 Eastern Conference Finals lead. Josh Hart tied for a game to a high 26 points. Donovan Mitchell matching him in scoring as Cleveland will try to avoid the dreaded 3-0 deficit when the best-of-seven series shifts to the Buckeye State for Game 3 Saturday. Meanwhile, the Western Conference Finals resumes. The Thunder drew even against the Spurs with a comfortable Game 2 victory as the series rolls on into San Antone. Rams rewarding their franchise quarterback with a massive short-term contract extension. ESPN reporting that Los Angeles is signing Matthew Stafford to a one-year, $55 million extension that ties him to the team through the 2027 season. Deal can reportedly rise to as much as $60 million bucks with incentives. And some sad news yesterday. Oh, man. Legendary NASCAR driver Kyle Busch, dead at the age of 41. In a statement, the Busch family and NASCAR said, "Our entire NASCAR family heartbroken by the loss of Kyle Busch, a future Hall of Famer. Kyle was a rare talent, one who comes along once in a generation. Fierce, he was passionate, he was immensely skilled, and cared deeply about the sport and fans." Busch family had posted earlier on Thursday that he was hospitalized with a severe illness after he was abruptly pulled from the Coca-Cola 600 race at Charlotte Motor Speedway. Kyle, with 63 Cup Series wins and won the 2015 and 2019 series titles. Rest in peace, Kyle Busch, gone way too soon. That's a look at your Power Loon Sports.
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17: Powerloon weather after 2 o'clock today. We have about an 80% chance of showers. That's going to carry us into tonight, and a high of 60 today. Breezy southeast winds gusting as high as 25. Tonight, 47. Then tomorrow morning, we could see some more showers. Then that's it. It'll be a cloudy 67. Things heating up for us on Sunday and Memorial Day. 79 Sunday, Memorial Day 87 with lots of sun. Right now, 52.
18: 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And up next, the world-famous Powerloon game show. That's right. And if you are dreaming of maybe hitting up Zorba's, then don't worry. 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

0: 107.5 The Power Loon. Appreciate you, Buck. There's Blondie dreaming on a fan favorite Friday morning at 8:47. About that time. Gotta get
1: the music, baby.
0: All right, the world famous Power Loon game show. Here we go. And with us on the line this morning, we have got Marsha from Brainerd. Marsha, what's up, girl?
2: Not much. What's up for you?
0: just hanging.
1: Hanging with Zach.
0: Yeah, drinking Zach's some coffee. Good.
1: Hi, how are you doing?
2: I'm doing good. How are
1: you? Excellent. I'm good. Good.
0: Any plans for the long weekend, Marsh?
2: Nope, just going to play it by ear.
0: There we go. Just kick back, relax. I like to hear that. Well, how about a large two-topping pizza to Zorbas? How's that sound?
2: Boy, that sounds great.
0: All righty. Well,
1: sounds delicious.
0: Here we go.
1: All right, here's today's question. You know, a lot of people are going to be grilling out over the Memorial weekend. So firing up that grill for our big barbecue, make sure the propane tank is full.
0: Mm.
1: How many pounds of propane does a standard tank hold?
0: Ooh.
1: Is it 20, 50, or 100?
2: 20.
0: Dang, okay. Came right out of the gate. All right. Is that all you're saying, Marsha?
2: That's all I'm saying.
0: Okay. All right. There we go.
1: Wow.
0: Right on. Now I got to ask, how did you know that, Marsha?
2: Going ice fishing, I had to fill that 20-pound tank up all the time.
1: You're a seasoned individual.
2: I know.
0: You know what it's about. Beautiful. All right, Marsha. Well, all that propane filling had paid off. You got yourself a large free two-topping pizza to Zorbas. Coming your way, girl.
2: Thanks so much. You guys have a safe and happy Memorial weekend.
0: You
1: as too.
0: Well.
1: Thank you so
0: Thank
1: much.
0: Thank you, Marsha. Take care. Bye-bye. Oh, 20 pounds.
1: We've had a winner every day this week.
0: I think we have.
1: Yes.
0: Yeah, I think you're right. And we still got some music left. So, Mitchie, I would like to tell you something very important that I've been waiting to tell. Oh, no, never mind. Music's over. Okay, sounds good. Well, we're going to get into our Zach and Mitch deep track here for today. And
1: One was written by Jonathan Cain. And it's in remembrance of all those who have sacrificed their lives for us. It's Sammy Hagar, Remember the Heroes, our deep track on the Power Loon.

0: 107.5, The Power Loon. Zach and Mitch Deep Track this morning. Sammy Hagar, Remember the Heroes as we get into a Memorial Day weekend.
1: Yeah, Mark Reno is in that one, too. That song, of course, co-written with Jonathan Cain, and it's his tribute, Mr. Hagar's, to the men and women who have served this country, many of whom have made the ultimate sacrifice. And you know what? There's not very many Memorial Day rock songs out there.
0: True.
1: But there is a live video from 1982, a concert in St. Louis. So that's probably the closest to an awesome video that you'll get of that song.
0: Yeah, yeah. And, you know, with that being said, too, heading into the weekend, you know, 3-day extended one, you got plenty of time to remember those who gave that sacrifice. And on Monday, you know, we do have some stuff going on here in the Brainerd area with the wreath thrown into the Mississippi at the Laurel Street Bridge at 9 a.m. They've got a parade, you know, at 10, the free lunch at the Brainerd American Legion at 11, and then Taps Across America at the All Veterans Memorial, and that's going to be at 4th and Laurel there. So you can find all that info over at BrainerdVFW.org, but there's a litany of other events that are going on from Memorial Day as well. We'll get a full schedule up for you on our Power Loon Facebook page, so you can go check that out. But we got 8:56 wrapping up a fan favorite Friday, and in usual fashion, we're gonna go check the fridge for some leftovers. 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
1: Powerloon weather, the unofficial start to summer. Yeah, we're going to have showers this afternoon. After 2, 80% chance, 64 high. Breezy southeast winds gusting as high as 25. That 80% chance follows us into tonight and 47. Tomorrow morning, 30% chance, mainly before 7. Expect clouds and 67. Right now, 52.
0: We are the Brainerd Lakes home for the best in classic rock. 9 o'clock on the dot here, wrapping up a fan favorite Friday. There was a plenty that we didn't get into just because we didn't have enough time. So if we didn't play your track, then, well, we got next week still.
8: Yeah, re-request next Friday.
0: That's right. 218-829-1075, that Powerloon text line. Just go ahead and save us in your phone as, well, whatever you want, really.
1: We don't need to know the names you have for us. Yeah, right. Them schmucks on the morning show.
0: Do you have anything like that? Any people that you have in your phone as this, you know, weird names or anything like that?
1: No, I know in my daughter's, I'm Hippie Ma.
0: Hippie Ma. Yeah. Oh, okay. Gotcha. I've got one. This is a weird one, but so is my kind of like very serious girlfriend from high school.
1: The one you let go.
0: No, that was
1: the
0: not,
1: one that got away.
0: That was not the one that got away, actually. No. We are completely different people now, and that is A-okay. But, you know, very, very close with her family. So I still call her mother my mom. I just call her mom. So then when I want to reach out to her, then I start typing in her name, and I'm like, oh, right. No, and it's mom. Right. Okay. Okay, gotcha. There's some other nicknames I can't really say on air, but, you know, those are for some of my college buddies. But also, yeah, it just makes it confusing where it's like, oh, we'll see what Rick's up to. Oh, right, he's in there as bleep, bleep, bleep, bleep, bleep. All right.
1: Yeah. Well, because I want to know who's calling, but...
0: That's fair.
1: What would be funny, you have some of those apps you can put on your phone where it announces so-and-so is calling.
0: Oh, yeah. Yeah.
1: You imagine if you had somebody in there as D.A. Joe?
0: Right. Oh, boy. Just hope that doesn't go off when you're in church or anything that. Yeah. That's what I loved about, you know, when landlines were a thing, you know, and then people had their, you know, voicemails or whatever that were set up. But a lot of those would ring out. And if they had caller ID, then it would tell you who was calling. So I remember being at a buddy's house because they had that kind of money for caller ID. So phone would start ringing and then nobody would move. They would just kind of wait. And then it would just be like, you know, Bill Smith is calling. And then just, not even talk to Bill. Yeah, whatever. It's just like, well, you couldn't silence it, you know. You just had to let it ring because it's not like you could just pick it up and then hang up. Otherwise, they knew what you did.
1: And then if you wanted to answer it, you had to click the thing once to go over to that phone call. I'll call you back in a moment. And then you click back to go to your original phone call.
0: Oh, man. How times have changed, Mitch. I tell you what.
1: I'm still technically inept.
0: There we go.
1: Yeah.
0: Technologically inept?
1: Yeah.
0: Yeah, whatever. All right. Oh, I did check the fridge for leftovers. Wow, we completely went off the rails there. I found me some grapes, Mitch. I know you're taking a little break from...
1: You're going to cut them and smear them on your skin for sunblock.
0: That's exactly what I'm going to be doing, man. Yeah. Well, they help with that nutritional photo protection, as the Smarty Pants had said. Plus, grapes are good, man. Why not?
1: Maybe I'll get some.
0: Maybe.
1: But I have to be by my house, by my toilet.
0: Okay. Fair enough, Mitchie.
1: Well, you know, Sunday and Monday, we're going to be getting pretty warm. We're going to start seeing people in their swimsuits.
0: Oh, yeah.
1: Yeah. Many of us, it's not the most wonderful time of the year.
0: Yeah.
1: In fact, according to a survey, 46% of respondents said they did not feel confident wearing a bathing suit.
0: Oh, so really?
1: How about none at all then?
0: Wait, would you say 46? Almost half?
1: Yeah.
0: Wow.
1: But it seems that we are our own worst enemies, with 76% saying they are more critical of their own appearance in a swimsuit than they are of others.
0: Okay. Yeah. Well, you are your own worst critic, right?
1: Yeah. And how much do some people hate wearing swimsuit? A survey found that 33% would rather go to the dentist okay. than hit the beach or pool in a bathing suit.
0: Okay, all right. Well, going to the dentist ain't so bad, man.
1: See, I wear like a tankini. It's like shorts and a swimsuit top.
0: Oh.
1: Like the, what do they call those shirts? Tankini, yeah.
0: Shirt, all I know. A blouse?
1: No,
0: I don't know, man.
1: tank top.
0: Okay, gotcha.
1: Yes.
0: I was like,
1: I knew I'd find it in the
0: spring. I'm not a fashionista or anything, yeah.
1: That's what I do, and sit in the chair.
0: Yeah, there you go.
1: Yeah.
0: I don't know. I did used to have that, I suppose, you know, when I was a little bit younger, and especially like, you know, high school and stuff where, and I guess the advent of social media as well around that time where it basically blew up. So then it's no different than, you know, the teeny pop magazines with the, you know, chiseled and really good looking people. And it's like, oh, I don't look like that. I can't be going out in public with my belly first, hanging out.
1: My first thought. That's a lot of work. Good for them.
0: Yeah, right.
1: That's right. That's my thought.
0: It's like, and then you hear their exercise routine. It's like, yeah, you know, 4 hours a day, and I, you know, eat twice, and it's basically just plain chicken and a little bit of broccoli. And you're like, ah, well, I enjoy, you know, tacos a little too much to go for the six pack.
1: Right. And we found out this week that you have to have 90 minutes daily.
0: Yes. Or it was, yeah, 90 minutes daily, or like, what was it, 500 to 600 minutes a week? We're just like, very googly moogly, man.
1: Then we had the one caller call. Oh, yeah, I was at the gym.
0: Yeah, for 2 hours.
1: Yeah, for 2 hours.
0: It's like, maybe, I don't know, are we?
1: We're doing something wrong.
0: We must be. Yeah. Are we the crazy ones here? No. No, I don't think so. No, we got our head on our shoulders. We know exactly what's going on.
1: We're good.
0: All right, well, I'm definitely going to be strutting around in my swim trunks, man. I don't care. I let it all hang out, and I go, ladies, this is what you're missing out on. Got to keep my dad bod fueled, you know what I mean?
1: Yeah.
0: Yeah, look, that's, I can keep Pringles in here.
1: There was a dad bod story this week we never got to.
0: There was, I'm trying to think. Oh, part of the Fireball. The Fireball fanny pack thing, right? I think that's what we had talked about. That
1: there's a percentage of dad bods.
0: Oh, okay,
1: the
0: gotcha.
1: Body style preferred, like a lot of women that prefer it.
0: Okay, yeah, it is getting a surge in popularity, which I am very, very thankful for. I tell you what, Mitchie. Although
1: that's why you have dates. You got a lot of dates.
0: One date, June 6th, out at the Green Lantern. Yeah, rocking the lantern for Akira. That's about the next date I got.
1: That sounds about right.
0: Yeah, but that's going to be a fun time. But we will skedaddle, I suppose. We're, way over time. Cutting into Noelle's show.
1: Oh, dang.
0: I know.
1: Sorry, Miss M.
0: M-N, yeah. It all makes sense.
1: N for Noelle.
0: Sorry, speaking of M, we did have a gentleman that called in when we were talking about that ice cream truck.
1: The ice cream truck.
0: Yes.
1: And.
0: Yeah, yeah. So I found their Facebook page. If you search, it's MJMJ Neighborhood Ice Cream. I believe you can find them on Facebook. And then,
1: MJMJ.
0: Yeah, MJMJ. Okay. Yep. And then the ones drive around the truck. They post their schedule up there and everything.
1: Okay.
0: So now we know, Mitch. And now I know.
1: We were only searching for a half MJ.
0: Right, right. Exactly. Now I can get my ice cream because I'll know where they'll be at. I know. Okay. Anyway, we're out of here. Don't forget that Logan is kicking off your no-repeat workday.
1: The A to Z Memorial Day weekend.
0: That is correct. Yep, he'll kick things off, and then we'll roll all the way through the weekend, wrap that up late Friday night. So keep it locked to 107.5 The Power Loon, and you'll have a perfect soundtrack for your long weekend.
1: Awesome. Well, don't miss me too much on Monday.
0: Oh, I will miss you so much, Mishy, as I do every day around this time. But until Monday,
1: remember all this Memorial Day weekend, BLA.
0: And you take it easy.
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0: 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That one is Subdivision. I'm Noelle, live from the Danny Wild studio. Glad to be coming through your FM on a beautiful AM. Well, well, well, well, well. Look who finally decided to show up. Welcome back, Friday, you sexy son of a gun. We have been looking for you all week long.
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10: A little sunshine right away this morning, becoming cloudy with rain and a little breezy here this afternoon. Our high 62, the wind out of the southeast gusting to around 25 here later this afternoon through tonight. Cloudy with rain tonight, 45 tomorrow. Showers early, clearing by late afternoon, 67. Sunday, sunny 78 on Monday, partly cloudy with a high of 84. 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I'm meteorologist Sean Cable. 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

0: 7:45, the Power Loon, along with Bob Seger and the Silver Bullet Band. Some old-time rock and roll here on a Friday morning. Every time I hear that song, I just think of Tom Cruise sliding across his parents' living room in his skivvies off of the Risky Business soundtrack back in 1983 on our way towards 10 o'clock and into a Memorial Day weekend. Poison, Neil Young, and Alice Cooper on the way. Nirvana kicks it off after we take a look at that weekend weather next.
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13: I'm meteorologist Rodney Price. Showers becoming more numerous heading into the afternoon. Breezy southeast winds up around 25 miles per hour. High temperatures climbing to near 60. Some of that rain could be a bit heavy. Showers continue tonight, lows to the upper 40s. Showers ending early Saturday. 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Currently 52 degrees.
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0: 107.5, the power little along with my girl crush. There goes Stevie Nicks and Edge of 17, of course, as we are on the edge of Memorial Day weekend 2026. So many wonderful things happening in the BLA. We'll do a rundown throughout the morning so you can get your weekend planned. I'm Noel, taking you through until 2 o'clock. Certainly appreciate you letting me hang out with you on a Friday.
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1: I'm meteorologist Rodney Price. Showers becoming more numerous heading into the afternoon. Breezy southeast winds up around 25 miles per hour. High temperatures climbing to near 60s. Some of that rain could be a bit heavy. Showers continue tonight, lows to the upper 40s. Showers ending early Saturday. 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

0: 107.5, the Power Loon, little Jimi Hendrix and Foxy Lady on a Friday. 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And thanks to the Fraud Fighters team, along with the Findy Plus Credit Union, the lunch, it's all free. 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

0: 107.5, the Power Lynn and ZZ Top. Under Pressure from their 1983 Eliminator album, one of my favorite cassettes back in the day. That's right. Rocking out in my bright yellow Pontiac Sunbird. Heading towards 11 o'clock on a finally Friday. Welcome to it. It's an A to Z weekend. We'll kick it off with Logan at 2 o'clock. But before then, after the top, Badfinger and ELO, some AC/DC to crank things up next.
1: So Anna and Eric went to their lake house Friday.
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1: Maybe.
2: Melissa, I got this. And Eric should have called us for generator maintenance. We'd have caught that.
1: Yeah.
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15: I'm meteorologist Rodney Price. Showers becoming more numerous heading into the afternoon. Breezy southeast winds up around 25 miles per hour. High temperatures climbing to near 60. Some of that rain could be a bit heavy. Showers continue tonight, lows to the upper 40s. Showers ending early Saturday. 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

0: 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If you're out and about tonight and forget your name, don't forget that Lakes Area Brainerd and Baxter bars and establishments are helping you get home safe. Just see your bartender if you've had too much, and they'll get you home and put you in a taxi. 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We're heading into 11 o'clock together and into a Memorial Day 2026. Keep it here for some Skynyrd and Aerosmith. I'm Noel. Glad to be hanging out with you. Thank you so much for taking me along.
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9: I'm meteorologist Rodney Price. Showers becoming more numerous heading into the afternoon. Breezy southeast winds up around 25 miles per hour. High temperatures climbing to near 60. Some of that rain could be a bit heavy. Showers continue tonight, lows to the upper 40s. Showers ending early Saturday. 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

0: 107.5, the Powerloon, and Aerosmith with Dream On. Keg Party staple back in the day. CLC Performing Arts is presenting What's Going On? 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If you've never seen this show, it is such a great performance. Still a few tickets remain. 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Keep it here. We're back with Robert Palmer next.
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2: 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And then we've got Ryman and Steelin', the best Beastie Boys tribute band in the country.
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15: I'm meteorologist Rodney Price. Showers becoming more numerous heading into the afternoon. Breezy southeast winds up around 25 miles per hour. High temperatures climbing to near 60. Some of that rain could be a bit heavy. Showers continue tonight, lows to the upper 40s. Showers ending early Saturday. 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

0: 107.5, the Power Loon Rock in the Cradle on a Friday with some classic Van Halen. And also wrapping things up at the Classic Rock Cafe for a Friday. Thanks so much for tuning in. It's time to play Totally Useless Loon Trivia. Why would we not do a Van Halen trivia question since we just rocked out and rocked the cradle with Van Halen? Who discovered Van Halen? And they also produced a demo for him back in 1976. If you know the answer, 829-1075, and you can score a gift card to Minnesota Roots in Cross Lake, of course, for all your CBD and chillaxa needs, and also your tobacco and cigar aficionados here in the BLA. Who discovered Van Halen?
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5: Your useless loon trivia question today was, who discovered Van Halen? But first, did you know that David Lee Roth wasn't even the original frontman? They chose him. They were like renting equipment from him, like PA and lighting equipment from him. And that's how David Lee got the job. But that was not the question. The question was, who discovered Van Halen? Gene Simmons, believe it or not. Rock legend Gene Simmons of Kiss discovered the band, also produced a 1976 demo for them, and originally wanted to sign them before they signed on with Warner Brothers. If you said Gene Simmons of Kiss, look at the big brain on Bob on a Friday.

0: 7.5, the Power Loon, Bruce Springsteen's Born to Run, just in front of 1 o'clock. Heading towards the top of the hour together. Music on the way from the Doobies and Eddie Money. Don't forget, it's A to Z weekend coming up here at the Power Loon. We'll kick that off at 2 o'clock with Logan this afternoon. Mellencamp is next after we take a look at your weekend weather. And congratulations, friends. You are on the downward side of your Friday workday. We can see and smell happy hour from here.
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13: I'm meteorologist Rodney Price. Showers becoming more numerous heading into the afternoon. Breezy southeast winds up around 25 miles per hour. High temperatures climbing to near 60. Some of that rain could be a bit heavy. Showers continue tonight, lows to the upper 40s, showers ending early Saturday. 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

0: 107.5, the Power Loon Pink Floyd, of course, as we take it into Memorial Day 2026. I'm Noel with you until 2. Certainly, I hope you have time to take your children or your grandchildren to one of the many Memorial Day services happening here in the BLA. Of course, that is why we get a 3-day weekend as we honor them. Keep it here. Music from George Thorogood along with you 2 before 1:30. We'll take a look at your weekend weather so you can get yours planned and kick things off with Minnesota Bound Toto next.
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9: I'm meteorologist Rodney Price. Showers becoming more numerous heading into the afternoon. Breezy southeast winds up around 25 miles per hour. High temperatures climbing to near 60. Some of that rain could be a bit heavy. Showers continue tonight, lows to the upper 40s. Showers ending early Saturday. 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
0: Little Yacht Rock coming down to the Mystic Lake Amphitheater this August, including Toto, the Romantics, and Christopher Cross. Here's Toto at the Power Loom.

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0: 107.5, the Powerland and George Thorogood with the Destroyers. Honor, remember, celebrate. The Memorial Day picnic is hosted by the Brainerd Elks Legion and VFW coming up this Monday. From 11 until 1, all veterans, along with their families, can enjoy a free picnic lunch that will be served at the Brainerd Legion on Front Street. A special thank you to all who have served in honor of our heroes. We are grateful for our freedoms.
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0: 104.5, the Power Loon and Rainbow in the Dark from Ronnie James Dio, just in front of 2 o'clock. We're getting ready to kick off our A to Z Memorial Day weekend. It's a tradition here at the Power Loon. Logan will do so, and of course, we'll begin with the A's. Yeah, on an A to Z weekend. Great way to start that out. That kicks off after 2 o'clock. We invite you to take us with all weekend long as we kick off Memorial Day and summer of 2026. I'm Noella Bett at the door. Billy Joel, CCR, and the Eagles, just to name a few, on the way. Keep it here. We'll take a look at your Power Loon weather and say our goodbyes right after this.
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14: I'm meteorologist Rodney Price. Showers becoming more numerous heading into the afternoon. Breezy southeast winds up around 25 miles per hour. High temperatures climbing to near 60. Some of that rain could be a bit heavy. Showers continue tonight, lows to the upper 40s. Showers ending early Saturday. 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
0: It is a good day to have a good day and have a great weekend as well, friend. 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

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Good afternoon. Logan Vio joining you now at your home for the best in classic rock and kicking off our A to Z Memorial Day weekend. Of course, got it started 18 and Life from Skid Row, 20th Century Fox from The Doors. That was 25 or 6 to 4 from Chicago. So got to start with the numeric tracks. We'll be getting into the A's here not too long from now, but right now it's Humble Pie and 30 Days in the Hole at The Power Loon.

0: 515 with the Who at 107.5, the Power Loon. Logan Vio here congratulating Robert Sponzel of Deerwood. Congratulations, Robert. You are today's winner of a pair of tickets to Rock the Lantern for a Cure. So he's going to be out there. You could be out there as well. 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But we still have more chances to win. 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So still more chances to win those Rock the Lantern for a Cure tickets. 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
12: I'm meteorologist Rodney Price. Showers becoming more numerous heading into the afternoon. Breezy southeast winds up around 25 miles per hour. High temperatures climbing to near 60. Some of that rain could be a bit heavy. Showers continue tonight, lows to the upper 40s. Showers ending early Saturday. 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

0: 107.5, the Power Loon, and a gallon of gas from the Kinks. It's Logan Villa with you here, just dipping our toes into our Power Loon Memorial Day A to Z weekend, and that was our second A song. Speaking of a gallon of gas, they're going to be burning a lot more than that out at BIR this weekend. It's the 40th anniversary of the Streetcar Showdown, and so in honor of that, Zach Mahoney, he's making his way on out to BIR right now. He's going to be hanging out at the Wheelie Bar from 3 to 6, and we'll be checking in with him periodically, so go ahead, make your way on out there, grab yourself a beer, say what's up to Zach. You're listening to the Power Loon.
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0: 107.5, The Power Loon with Joe Walsh, living a life of illusion. Logan with you here. And guess what? Zach Mahoney made it on out to the wheelie bar at BIR. He found someone to give him his uppies so he could actually reach the bar stool. And we'll check in with him now.
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2: Oh, what's going on? It's Zach live on location. Here I am posted up in the wheelie bar, which makes two times this week. Maybe I should get my own stool. Out here at Brainerd International Raceway for the kickoff of the Quick Trip Muscle Car Series. It's a Memorial Day tradition for many and celebrating the 40th anniversary of the Street Car Showdown, man. We got qualifying going on today. Tomorrow's a big day for eliminations. And if you don't have any tickets, do not worry. You can buy tickets right at the gate. You can grab your crew. If you're not traveling around, then come spend Memorial Day weekend here at BIR. I mean, people wait all year for this kind of thing, man. We're just going to see a bunch of muscle cars zooming down 200 miles an hour, drag racing all weekend long. Some 6-7 second passes, definitely going over 200 miles per hour. And, you know, I was kind of introduced to this whole sort of thing a couple years ago. And, you know, I had seen it on TV before, but seeing it in person was just absolutely mind-blowing. Just takes the breath out of you, man. I mean, celebrating 40 years today, a legendary Memorial Day tradition, one of BIR's signature events. We've got generations of racers and fans that come out and enjoy a great kickoff into race season. Yeah, 40 years and things are only going strong. And I'm out here, like I said, posted up in the wheelie bar. If you need a little reprieve, grab yourself a little drink, then come on in, say what's up to me, and then maybe buy me one. It'd be really nice. But it's Zach Mahoney live on location out at BIR for Street Car Showdown.
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9: I'm meteorologist Rodney Price. Showers becoming more numerous heading into the afternoon. Breezy southeast winds up around 25 miles per hour. High temperatures climbing to near 60. Some of that rain could be a bit heavy. Showers continue tonight, lows to the upper 40s. Showers ending early Saturday. 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

Blowing Against the Wind with Bob Seger and the Silver Bullet Band at 107.5 The Power Loon. Logan Villa with you here, quarter after three on a feel-good Friday afternoon, making our way from A to Z. We now turn to Donnie Iris. It's Aaliyah at The Power Loon.

0: 107.5, The Power Lude with John Cougar Mellencamp. He ain't even done with the night. Logan Villa with you here, and I ain't talking about love, but Van Halen singing about it next.
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2: Hey, how's it going? It's Zach Boney, live on location out here at DIR, posted up inside the Willy Bar as we kick off the Quick Trip Muscle Car Series out here. The Streetcar Showdown is back for its 40th year and 200-mile-an-hour drag racing all Memorial Day weekend long, man. Tomorrow is going to be the big day for qualifying Sunday eliminations. And if you don't have any tickets, do not worry, because you can buy tickets right at the gate to get your crew together. Come spend Memorial Day weekend at DIR. They're still ripping and tearing out there, man. I can hear them going. I can hear them going for sure. And I tell you what, with the A to Z weekend soundtrack, John Cougar Mellencamp sounded pretty good. And Logan Villa keeping that thing rolling on through. Appreciate you, boss. But this is the weekend that race fans wait for all year. Again, 40th year. A big one for the Streetcar Showdown, and the action continues throughout the entire season as well. Big Octane Fest that is coming up. We'll get into that a little bit later, as well as picking out some drivers that will be stopping by and chatting with us. So we'll get the full scoop from them as well. Tomorrow, qualifying eliminations on Sunday, a Memorial Day weekend tradition that maybe you aren't a part of. Maybe you want to start that up. Well, hey, what better weekend to do it, man? Streetcar Showdown, never a better time to come out. Racing all weekend long, and even more excitement coming later this year. So stop on out. Be glad to see you. Grab yourself a drink and get a little dinner out here at the Wheelie Bar, and we'll see you pretty dang soon. And, oh, I've got some T-shirts for you as well. Zach Mahoney live at BIR.
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12: I'm meteorologist Rodney Price. Showers becoming more numerous heading into the afternoon. Breezy southeast winds up around 25 miles per hour. High temperatures climbing to near 60. Some of that rain could be a bit heavy. Showers continue tonight, lows to the upper 40s. Showers ending early Saturday. 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Currently 49 degrees.
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0: Power Loon. That's the Grateful Dead with Alabama Getaway. Logan Veo hanging with you here. And if you're on a getaway in the BLA right now, welcome to town. Happy Memorial Day weekend. 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
2: How's it going? 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I promise you, oh, by the way, I'm at the Wheelie Bar Streetcar Showdown, BIR, but I did promise you that I was going to find a driver, and lo and behold, the doors opened, the angels were singing, and in comes Mary Sue, driver of a 69 Dodge Dart, powered by what, Mary?
3: Old junk.
2: There we go, old junk. 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
3: My husband and I have been coming up since around 1992, so about 34 years.
2: Man, oh man, and what was your first experience out here at BIR like?
3: We were back out in what they call Turn 6. Back then, they didn't have a lot for campsites, so we had a little tall grass. But we were lucky we had outhouses back then where we were.
2: So. Outhouses, okay. Well, you know, plenty of things have changed, you know, since 92. But one thing that sometimes doesn't change is how you prepare for events like this. So I know a lot of people put a lot of time in it. What is your kind of go-through to get ready for this weekend?
3: Our car has always been a great runner, so we typically just pull it out of storage, give it a bath, maybe change the oil, take it out for a test run, and we're ready to go.
2: Dang, okay, that seems like not a lot of work, really. That must be a really nice car.
3: Well, every once in a while, about every 10 years, you have to do something to the motor, but otherwise, yeah.
2: Well, every 10 years. That ain't bad, Mary. Now, on weekends like this, what do you look forward to most?
3: Coming up here and hanging out with friends and family, and of course, taking the car down the drag track. That's just a lot of fun from the time you do the burnout until you come out the end.
2: Yeah, and it's definitely an experience that if you've never seen before, you do not want to miss. Mary Sue, thank you so much for hopping on with me and sharing a little bit about us.
3: You're welcome. Thank you for having us.
2: That's Mary Sue, driver of a 69 Dodge Dart, powered by old junk. And it's Zach Mahoney, live on location, the Wheelie Bar at BIR for Streetcar Showdown.
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0: 107.5, The Power Loon with Led Zeppelin and All My Love. It's Logan Veo with you here. And, of course, for a lot of people, throwing some meat on the grill is a big part of their Memorial Day weekend. And if that's you, why not win some meat for free? The Pequot Lakes American Legion is having a special Memorial Day weekend meat raffle. That is tomorrow starting at 5 o'clock. They're going to be offering $30, $50, and $100 meat packages in the raffle. And that's not all. They're going to be raffling off a half a pig and a quarter of a cow. So you could win more than just your Memorial Day meat. I mean, you could be eating for the summer, potentially. Tickets are only $1. That's it. $1 per ticket. And while you're there, you could get some great food from the kitchen there at the Legion, some great cocktails as well. And again, all proceeds from the raffle will benefit the Pequot Lakes Fire District and veterans. So they'll see you at the Pequot Lakes American Legion tomorrow at 5 o'clock for their Memorial Day weekend meat raffle.
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2: Well, fancy meeting you here. Zach Mahoney, I'm live on location. Posted up right next to the dartboard. I got a monster logo right behind me here at the Wheelie Bar at Brainerd International Raceway. The Quick Trip Muscle Car Series kicking off today in full force with a street car showdown, baby. Qualifying going tomorrow, Sunday eliminations, and it's shaping up to be a beautiful weekend for just that. I want to give another shout-out to Mary Sue, driver of the 69 Dodge Dart, powered by Old Junk. That was with us a little bit ago. Great to hear her story. And I just got done talking as well with Dennis and Lynn. They're posted up here as well. Just enjoying the nice vibes of the Wheelie Bar, listening to some great music on the Power Loon as we go through the A to Z weekend. Now, they used to race, don't do so anymore. There they are hooping and hollering. I think they won something, but they don't race anymore, but they still make a plan to come out to BIR for Memorial Day weekend. And I think that's kind of what it's all about, too. You know what I mean? It's just creating a tradition where you can hang out with your friends, your family, like-minded people, and just have yourselves a grand old time. Tickets, those are still available as well. You can pick those right up at the gate. The streetcar showdown, yes, in full force to kick off the Quick Trip Muscle Car Series. 200-mile-an-hour drag racing all Memorial Day weekend long. And ain't your average streetcars. No, no, no. Blasting down that strip, and they are ripping and tearing, I tell you what. Something you don't want to miss, so BIR going to be the place for you to be this weekend. Zach Mahoney live on location. BIR for the streetcar showdown.
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11: I'm meteorologist Mace Michaels. The holiday weekend starting off wet and cool with some showers into early Saturday. Then we'll start to see a drying trend and temperatures warm up quite a bit into Memorial Day Monday. Low tonight, mid-40s. High tomorrow, mid-60s. But up into the 70s Sunday, 80s Monday. 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Don't miss the Worthington Windsurfing and Music Festival, coming up June 12th and 13th. Currently 49 degrees.
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Tom Petty and the Heartbreakers with American Girl. Logan Veo with you here. A little time has passed. That American Girl has become an American woman.

0: 107.5, The Power Loon, your home for the best in classic rock, Talking Heads, and She Was. Logan Vio here. And if you haven't heard, we just got an upgrade for you at the Power Loon Look Store. 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
2: Hey, it's Zach Mahoney, live on location out here at the Wheelie Bar out at Brainerd International Raceway. The kickoff of the Street Car Showdown, the Quick Trip Muscle Car Series in full swing. And it's going to be a full season long of just excellent, excellent times in racing. But, we got qualifying going on tomorrow, Sunday eliminations. You can buy tickets right at the gate. Grab your crew. Come spend Memorial Day weekend at BIR. We had a couple drivers here with us. We will have another one with us up shortly as well, just to talk a little shop and what he's driving and how he, kind of preps for the Streetcar Showdown. But one thing that we've heard quite a bit is just it's all about family. It's about the community that surrounds Brainerd International Raceway. I mean, you've got people that are veterans. They come up every single year for this sort of thing, and there's a reason why. I mean, it's a tradition that keeps on going with great people. It's a great time, and it's just always fun to be had. I still remember the first time I was ever out here at BIR, and I was completely blown away, and I was hooked immediately since then. So if you've never seen anything like this, then I highly recommend coming out BIR for the Streetcar Showdown. Again, you can still get tickets at the gate. A full season, though, of action-packed racing, whether it's shows or 300 miles on the track, 200 miles, and, fancy funny cars or just street cars, whatever it is, they do it all here at BIR. I'm going to be posted up here at the Wheelie Bar until 6. You want to come on in, grab yourself a drink, some kettle corn, and say, what up? I'd love to see you. Zach Mahoney live on location out at the Wheelie Bar at BIR.
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10: I'm meteorologist Mace Michaels. The holiday weekend starting off wet and cool with some showers in early Saturday. Then we'll start to see a drying trend and temperatures warm up quite a bit into Memorial Day Monday. Low tonight, mid-40s. High tomorrow, mid-60s. But up into the 70s Sunday, 80s Monday. Live bands and lakeside vibes. Don't miss the Worthington Windsurfing and Music Festival coming up June 12th and 13th. Currently 49 degrees.
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0: Stones with Angie at 107.5 The Power Loon as we keep rolling through the alphabet. 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
2: Hey, it's Zach, live on location out at the Wheelie Bar at BIR, and I was able to nab another driver as we kick off the Streetcar Showdown series. Here with me, I've got Mike Sterling. How's it going, Mike?
3: Dandy, how are you?
2: Peachy Keen, Jelly Bean. Now, what are you driving down this track?
3: I have a 68 Barracuda. Started out as a build with my father-in-law in 2006, and we ended up finishing it off with a Hellcat engine. Makes about 1,460 horsepower.
2: That's a lot of horses, for sure. Now, I mean, we're in our 17th annual Streetcar Showdown. You've been here all 17 years. So have you been in the Barracuda that entire time?
3: No, I have not. I had a yellow 66 Chevelle that we raced for the first one.
2: Gotcha. Okay. So with the switch over to the Barracuda then, has there been like a learning curve for you?
3: I had to learn tuning with the supercharger over normally aspirated and how to configure Holley EFI into all of those things.
2: Fair enough. Okay. Well, and as we mentioned, 17 years that you've been doing this. Now, what makes you keep coming back? What makes BIR so special, Mike?
3: This series of races, there's three races, one on all the holidays. This series of races has always been started off as being like a social event that you race at. People keep coming back, and I keep coming back, because this is the family that we chose, or the family that chose us. And, you know, you can go through the pits, and if people aren't busy, or even if they are busy, they'll take the time to talk to you and explain their car and answer any questions that you have. And it's just a great social event.
2: Couldn't agree more. Mike, thank you so much for taking a little bit of time and hopping on with me here, man.
3: Absolutely. No problem at all. I hope you guys enjoy the weekend.
2: Oh, it's going to be a great weekend, to be sure. And for those listening, you can still get tickets right at the gate. Zach Mahoney, live on location out here at the Wheelie Bar for BIR for the Streetcar Showdown.
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0: 107.5, The Power Loon, as another one bites the dust. That's Queen. I'm Logan Veo, and we are rocking through our entire library, A to Z, Power Loon Memorial Day A to Z weekend. And that means kind of a special edition of the Minnesota Workforce Block Party coming up just on the other side of 5. It'll still be 30-plus minutes of commercial-free nonstop classic rock, but we're going to wrap up the A's and get into the songs, starting with the letter B, all within the Workforce Block Party. It's coming up just after 5.
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2: Hello, hello, it's Zach Mahoney, live on location, posted up in the wheelie bar out of BIR for the Streetcar Showdown. Was able to track down another driver, and I got Troy Bednarz here with me. What's going on, Troy?
3: Not much, enjoying the, partially sunny weather and maybe some sprinkles.
2: Well, and when posted up in the wheelie bar, I mean, good times, good music, little drinks are flowing, some kettle corn. It's a good time, man.
3: Yeah, you get to spend time with friends and family, and that's probably what this is most important about.
2: I would absolutely agree. Now, Troy, what are you driving here?
3: I drive a 2017 Camaro, Pearl Proline Hemi Twin 110 Turbos. Unfortunately, it's not here this weekend because it's still at paint, but it will be here on 4th of July.
2: Beautiful. Okay, so Troy, how long have you been participating in Streetcar Showdown and been out here at BIR?
3: Longer than I can remember, because everyone, it's just a new event, and it's fun every time you come out here.
2: All right, fair enough. Now, you've been here quite a bit out here at BIR. Do you have a specific favorite memory out here, Troy?
3: You know, the best thing is about when you come out to Brainerd, no matter what event you come out to, every time you come out, it's a new adventure, a new memory that you build. It doesn't repeat itself. It's a new adventure every single time.
2: Well, I think that's exactly what weekends like this are for, especially events out at BIR, where it's about people getting together, making memories, you know, and meeting up again, and just like-minded people able to enjoy a weekend and just have a great time, you know?
3: Yeah, and plus the fans can come out and watch these Fast 7 cars, and they're putting their hearts and soul into these cars and trying to put on one hell of a heck of a show to try to, you know, make the fans happy and smile.
2: Well, there's going to be plenty of smiling faces out here this weekend, that is for sure. Troy, thank you so much for hopping on, man.
3: Yep, thanks. Come out and see us on Sunday. You're going to have some nice weather and really see some fast cars.
2: All right, if you're not going to listen to me, then listen to Troy, all right? Come out and see us. Streetcar Showdown going on all Memorial Day weekend long. Make it a part of your tradition out here at BIR. I'm Zach Mahoney, live on location.
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12: I'm meteorologist Mace Michaels. The holiday weekend starting off wet and cool with some showers in early Saturday. Then we'll start to see a drying trend and temperatures warm up quite a bit into Memorial Day Monday. Low tonight, mid-40s. High tomorrow, mid-60s. But up into the 70s Sunday, 80s Monday. Live bands and lakeside vibes. Don't miss the Worthington Windsurfing and Music Festival coming up June 12th and 13th. currently 49 degrees.
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0: 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Logan Veo back with you here and now, and my boy Zach Mahoney from The Power Loon Morning Show. He's out at the Wheelie Bar at BIR for the kickoff weekend of the Quick Trip Muscle Car Series. So let's go ahead and check in with Zach now.
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2: Well, I feel like we haven't talked in forever. How's it going? It's Zach Mahoney, live on location out of BIR as we walk back into the bees on this A2C weekend, a Memorial Day weekend where traditions continue, both on the air but out here at the track as well. The Streetcar Showdown for its 17th year, a tradition for families all around here and for drivers as well who make the trek to come out and just spend time at, well, basically heaven on earth, man. I've had some great conversations with drivers, and one thing that I've noticed is that the people is what always comes up. It's a family here, creating memories, sharing time with people, you know, like-minded, and even not, you know, maybe people that have never experienced anything out at BIR. It hooks you right away. Trust me, I was definitely a part of that in 2024. But the Streetcar Showdown goes on all weekend. It's going to be beautiful for qualifying tomorrow. Nice sunny day for Sunday eliminations. Walk-up gate ticket sales are still a go as well. If you don't have your tickets now, do not worry. You can come right up to the gate and enjoy an excellent weekend. I mean, we've had people that have been coming to BIR for over 50 years. I was talking to a gal who had been here the first time she was 11, and she said, yeah, over 50 years, you do the math. This has been a staple for families for generations. And if you haven't made BIR a part of your tradition, then maybe now's the time. You know, you have to see to believe. TV does not do it justice. You have to be out here for it. And I'll be out here for a little bit longer as well until 6. So stop on by into the Wheelie Bar, grab yourself some food, get a brew, bring one over to me, and come hang out. Zach Mahoney live on location out at the Wheelie Bar at BIR for Streetcar Showdown.
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0: All right, we are chatting with Dawn this afternoon from Mills GM. And Dawn, a lot of great deals can be scored over Memorial Weekend. And they're a little bit, you got to go in and get them in person. They can't just find them online this time if you want to save the most amount of money.
5: Exactly correct. I mean, we're already aggressive when it comes to our pricing as it is. However, for the event of Memorial Day happening, we do have some in-person deals that you will not find online. So you actually got to come on in and find out what they're all about. And these aren't just little deals here and there. We've got some big dollar amounts off our already discounted units. Best possible deal that you're going to find Memorial Day weekend is right here at Mills GM.
0: And in addition to, of course, all the Memorial Day savings and all that, GM's got some great interest on financing right now if you're looking to finance a vehicle. So what can you tell us as far as some special offerings on the finance side of things?
5: You got it. I mean, in addition to some 0% financing offers that are out there, there's also some low 0.9 and 2.9% financings out there. So whether you're looking for a Buick Enclave or whether you're looking for the big daddy of GMC Sierras, we've got you covered. 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
5: You know, my favorite ways, you guys have heard me say many a times before, is come on in. 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

0: 107.5, The Power Loon, and Doors with Backdoor Man. 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We've got that band ABCDBC or whatever. They're up next.
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2: Well, it's our last time talking together. Zach Mahoney, live on location. Been out here at the Wheelie Bar at Brainerd International Raceway for the kickoff of the Quick Trip Muscle Car Series, the Street Car Showdown in its 17th year. I've had a lot of great conversations with drivers, with people that come up for it. And really, it's all about the people. It's about a family. It's about making memories. It's about, you know, returning, catching up. And, of course, racing against each other and seeing who can hold up that crown, of course. Speaking of which, tomorrow, going to be a gorgeous day. We'll have qualifying, packed pits, a full race atmosphere. If you're listening to our conversation with Troy earlier, you know, he told us right away, you know, I mean, it's an open thing. You know, you can walk through the pits. You can talk to the drivers. You can talk to the people that are putting the cars together with any questions that you have. They will take the time to talk to you if you are curious. Trust me, I've asked them plenty of dumb questions, and they obliged me. We'll just say that. Sunday is eliminations. Winners will be crowned the fastest racing of the weekend. It's going to be excellent, but if you think this weekend is wild, just wait until Octane Auto Fest rolls in later this season, June 5th through the 7th. Drifting, burnout competitions, camping, live music, ride-alongs. We got Formula Drift legend Chris Forsberg that'll be out here. Sea Boys TV crew as well, a massive car show, drift exhibitions, and burnout smoke everywhere, man. 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I tell you what, BIRMN.com. 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For the last time, it's Zach Mahoney live on location out at BIR. You take it easy.
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6: I'm meteorologist Mace Michaels. The holiday weekend starting off wet and cool with some showers in early Saturday. Then we'll start to see a drying trend and temperatures warm up quite a bit into Memorial Day Monday. Low tonight, mid-40s. High tomorrow, mid-60s. But up into the 70s Sunday, 80s Monday. 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Right now it's 48.
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He's got a bad case of loving you. It's Logan Veo rocking with you till 7 o'clock before I get to officially kick off my Memorial Day weekend. And, you know, I think I'll do it by getting together with friends, family, just a whole lot of bad company.

0: 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That's Bon Jovi with Bad Medicine. Logan Veo here as we are rocking our way through a Power Loon A to Z Memorial Day weekend. We've got more bad songs for you next. Well, that didn't come out right.
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13: I'm meteorologist Mace Michaels. The holiday weekend starting off wet and cool with some showers in early Saturday. Then we'll start to see a drying trend and temperatures warm up quite a bit into Memorial Day Monday. Low tonight, mid-40s. High tomorrow, mid-60s. But up into the 70s Sunday, 80s Monday. Live bands and lakeside vibes. Don't miss the Worthington Windsurfing and Music Festival coming up June 12th and 13th. Currently 49 degrees.
0: 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Logan Veo here, and anybody who knows me knows I'm a huge sports guy, and I've got to say, this Creedence Clearwater Revival song inspired one of the most underrated nicknames in NFL history. Of course, I'm referring to a five-time Pro Bowl wide receiver, Andre Bad Moon Rising.

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0: 107.5, The Power Loon with the Ballad of Curtis Lowe from Leonard Skinner. Logan Vio with you here. I'm getting ready to head on out in a moment, but no Stairway to Seven for you tonight because we've got, of course, our Power Loon A to Z Memorial Day weekend, and so that means more B songs up next. Not Led Zeppelin, but you know what? There's going to be plenty of Zeppelin playing throughout the weekend.
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17: I'm meteorologist Mace Michaels. The holiday weekend starting off wet and cool with some showers in early Saturday, then we'll start to see a drying trend and temperatures warm up quite a bit into Memorial Day Monday. Low tonight, mid-40s, high tomorrow, mid-60s, but up into the 70s Sunday, 80s Monday. Live bands and lakeside vibes. Don't miss the Worthington Windsurfing and Music Festival coming up June 12th and 13th. Right now it's 48.
0: 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The Power Loon, Logan Vio here signing off for the day. And instead of leaving you with the Stairway to Seven, we just continue rocking through our entire library alphabetically, our Power Loon Memorial Day A to Z weekend. We've got Sweet dialing up the ballroom blitz.

I'll be back around again on Monday, and we will keep rocking then. Slick is in studio next. Rock until midnight. You have a fantastic rest of your Friday. 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